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Alicia Keys for an all-hit workday. And I was just wondering where she was, because in the noughties, she was huge. She was everywhere. She was a huge vocalist. And I haven't heard much of her. It's because she's been taking her songs to the stage. Yeah, she's got a autobiographical, whatever that word is, a musical, Hell's Kitchen. Yeah. On Broadway. I had no idea. Hey, coming up this hour, big news for Taylor Swift. Donuts. And also, our new favourite song going into a long weekend. It's Miles Smith and Niall Horan. 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Watch

0: bopping along to Bruno Mars, even if the weather doesn't quite match the song's energy today. It's Sarah with an all-hit workday on the home of the morning crew, Gabby and Dan, where yesterday they wanted to know what you'd won.
1: Tracy, the best thing you've won?
2: Well, when I was like 12, we used to go to the trots because we had paces. And we all put $2 in per ticket. They were like $10. And the first prize was a horse, future race horse. And we won that.
1: So you were a 12-year-old horse owner, Tracy.
2: Well, yeah, my family, yeah, me and my mum and dad and brothers and sisters.
3: What was your horse's name? Because they're always very unique.
1: Yeah.
2: Raffles.
3: Because they were in a raffle.
2: We run him in a raffle.
3: Very good.
0: Brilliant. We'll be keeping my eye out this weekend for a horse named Raffles, although I think it's the wrong sport and probably a bit past that time. The morning crew back tomorrow morning, 6 a.m.
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0: Old School Robbie Williams on the Melodies at Mix FM, and I've wasted a lot of time this morning looking up a song about donuts, and honestly, this was the best I could find.
1: Oh yes, we are the donuts, the donuts, the donuts. Oh yes, we are the donuts, and we love to dance.
0: I'm so sorry about that, but it is important because this Friday is Donut Day, and a big thanks to Swan Hill Bakehouse for making, well, a lot of donuts for us, and we're going to give them to you for free. Yep, early Friday morning, jump in your car and head along Campbell Street to the rest stop, the pull-in rest stop just opposite the racecourse, and we're going to be there very bright, very early. Maybe around 7:30 a.m. Just handing out boxes of donuts. We've got 600 to give away. And if you want one, well, you've got to get up early Friday for World Donut Day and come find us.
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0: Tay-Tay for your Tuesday on the Mellies Mix FM, and I don't think anyone will ever question Swifties ever again. You've got a friend in me. After Taylor Swift confirmed this morning that she's got a song coming up in the brand new Toy Story movie. But of course, Swifties already knew that and have been speculating for weeks. I'm not kidding, weeks, potentially even months. Taylor's new song is called I Knew It, I Knew You. And potentially, it might have some country origins to it as well. She's going back to her roots, and we get it before we even get the movie. The song drops 2 p.m. Friday. Just very exciting. Can't wait to hear it.
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16: Sam College with your local news headlines. Until Friday, the 5th of June, the Australian Red Cross Lifeblood Mobile Donor Centre will be in Swan Hill. 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
17: With winter approaching, a lot of our regular donors are unwell with cold and flu, which means that we are seeing a higher rate of cancellation. 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
16: And in local sport, there was a major Central Murray League netball milestone reached on the weekend as Warrenine's Jamie Beasy celebrated her 450th club game. Also, Central Murray Netball's under-13s interleague teams competed in a tournament in Bendigo on Sunday. Both the under-13s and under-13 reserves made it through to a grand final, both becoming runners-up. That's your local news headlines.
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16: Your four-day forecast for the Mallee today. Cool and partly cloudy with a very high chance of showers and a chance of a thunderstorm during the afternoon and into the evening. And winds northerly will tend northwesterly up to 30 kilometres an hour during the morning. Tomorrow we'll see a shower or two with winds easing, reaching 16. Thursday a shower or two, 15. Friday partly cloudy, 14. Today around the Mallee we're heading for a top of 18 degrees.
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16: Right now it's 15 degrees.
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Don't forget it. Teddy Swims, Tones and I, Gone, Gone, Gone for your Tuesday, all hit work day. You are with Sarah. This next new song, I Was Determined, sampled a bit of Keith Urban, specifically this part of this song. Yeah, we all know this little banjo riff in Somebody Like You, but apparently no. Rachel Fahim does not sample him at all, and it turns out it might just be the banjo. Sounds pretty similar. Have a listen. Turn you on now. Deep End on the Mellies. Mix FM.

0: Mix FM, Milky and Mole Grab. This song is the feeling that we got when Swanhill Bakehouse said yes to us requesting 600 donuts to give away for free this Friday. Yeah, big shout out to Swanhill Bakehouse. This Friday is Donut Day and we're doing a Donut Day drive-through, which is super fun. All you need is a car and someone who can drive. And to be up very, very early Friday morning so that you can get races ready. All you got to do is find us very early in the morning around 7:30. We'll be at the rest stop on Campbell Street as you drive into town near the race course. Yep, just up opposite the police station, but up a bit. You know, you'll find us. You'll be able to see where we are. We'll have our flags up and everything, and we'll have 600 donuts in a delicious drive-through giveaway on Friday.
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0: song that actually came by accident. It was a bit of a lockdown challenge. And the funny thing about this song, Down Under, is that it went number one in New Zealand when it was released. It went number five in the UK when it was released, but it only got to number 10 in Australia. Literally, Down Under.
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0: Dua Lipa for Tuesday on the Mellies at Mix FM. A big congrats to Dua Lipa, who over the weekend got married to her actor fiancé, Callum Turner, who you might know from the Fantastic Beasts series or trilogies, those movies. They wedded in an intimate ceremony in London with only around 8 guests there. But don't worry, they'll have a big Italian extravaganza party with extended friends and family, I guess, in the coming future. So congrats, Dua Lipa. Hey, from midday, we're going to go old school. How about 80s, 90s, noughties for a full hour right here.
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18: Sam College with your local news headlines. With June being Bowel Cancer Awareness Month, a fresh campaign has been launched to increase participation in the National Bowel Cancer Screening Program. Bowel cancer remains Australia's second deadliest cancer, yet early diagnosis can lead to successful treatment in more than 90% of cases. Cancer Council Australia CEO Jacinta Redden says the test is easy to complete and provides an important health check for regional and rural Australians.
19: We know that it's often hard for people living in the regions to access healthcare. And this is why this test is a terrific solution, because it's free, delivered to your home.
18: And in local sports, the Kundrook Barham Archers Inc. are hosting a Come and Try Archery Day this Saturday for locals that want to explore the sport. Spaces are limited and more details and links can be found on the Kundrook Barham Archers Inc. 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
18: Your four-day forecast for the Mallee for the rest of today and throughout the afternoon. It will remain partly cloudy. There remains a very high chance of showers and the chance of a thunderstorm throughout the afternoon and into the evening, with winds northwesterly up to 30 kilometres an hour. Tomorrow we'll see a shower or two with winds easing, reaching a top of 16. Thursday we'll see a shower or two reaching 15, and Friday we'll see a partly cloudy day reaching a top of 14 degrees.
17: 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LMCT 235.
18: Currently, it's 16 degrees.
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Morning, Keating. For Old School Lunch on Mix FM, a song that proves that it will go number one no matter who sings it. Keith Whitley first released it in 1988. The smile on your face lets me know that you need me. Top of the charts, Alison Krauss released a version. The smile on your face lets me know that you need me. Top of the charts, even Paulina Rubio released a Spanish version.

0: 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An old school lunch at the Mellies at Mix FM, and brace yourself because tomorrow not only are we in for a bit of showers, we're also in for windy weather with showers. But fingers crossed, those showers happen today, tomorrow, and clear up for the weekend, the long weekend right across the Mellie with plenty on. 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

0: Nellies. We go old school till one on the Mellies Mix FM. Hey, this weekend, don't forget that the Fight Cancer Foundation Swan Hill Branch's art exhibition fundraiser is on. Yep, from Friday through to Sunday at the Swan Hill Town Hall. You can see a range of incredible artworks by local artists. 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They're available for purchase, but as always, best in best dress. So get in there early. And you can even stay late till 8 p.m. Friday. So plenty of chances to see some incredible work this weekend.
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1: We're getting out of here. At least I am, and the old school is as well. That's it for me, Sarah, on Mix FM. I'll be back tomorrow, of course, from 9 a.m. with an all-hit workday. Hey, Keegs is in from 1, bringing you that bonus question and answer for the Morning Crew's Mad Minute tomorrow morning. Jacqueline, yesterday, won the full $1,000. Jared, he gave it his best shot this morning. He gave an answer for every question. Unfortunately, some of them were not quite right. Grab one today. 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
9: 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Welcome to Tuesday. 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
0: Who says summer should get all the fun? 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
17: Sam College with your local news headlines. The Victorian government has advanced its renewable energy plans by declaring 5 renewable energy zones across the state, with parts of the Mallee and Wimmera among the designated areas. Renewable energy zones are intended to concentrate new wind, solar and battery developments in locations best suited to support the state's clean energy future. Towns including Ultima, Quambatook and Lake Merrin fall within the northwest zone. And in local sport, North Central Netball played round 6 on the weekend, and at the conclusion of the round, Wedderburn sits 3 games clear on top of the ladder after defeating Sealake Nandaily, with the Redbacks set to have the bye in the next round. Calder United and Donald played out the first draw of the A-grade netball season, and Birchip Watcham hold on to 3rd spot after defeating Charlton. The league will have a break this weekend due to the King's birthday public holiday. That's your local news headlines.
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17: Your 4-day forecast for the Mallee for the rest of today and throughout the afternoon. It will remain partly cloudy. There remains a very high chance of showers and the chance of a thunderstorm throughout the afternoon and into the evening, with winds northwesterly up to 30 kilometres an hour. Tomorrow we'll see a shower or two with winds easing, reaching a top of 16. Thursday we'll see a shower or two reaching 15. And Friday we'll see a partly cloudy day reaching a top of 14 degrees.
16: 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LMCT 235.
17: Currently it's 16 degrees.
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90s with No Doubt and Don't Speak on the Manly Zone Mix FM, the Savo. G'day, you've got Keegs and more of that music that makes you feel good on the way, including an artist right now whose name reminds me of a dating app for sad people. 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
1: The Andrew Peace Wines mid-year clearance is on this Friday and Saturday.
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1: Andrew Peace Wines mid-year clearance is on this weekend in Piangle. Stock up before Shaz does.
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2: Really?
1: Every time I get it wrong. And now I just give up.
2: Definite.
1: Oh.
2: Definite. You know, things like that where I struggle with that. I just wait. The phone just auto-corrects me now.
1: My ex couldn't spell definitely.
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1: He was smart in many elements, but definitely. Yeah. And during an argument when he spelt it wrong, I was like, huh.
2: Defiantly.
1: Exactly.
0: That's definitely not a way to win an argument. 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
1: G'day, Barry from the Boga Pub here. 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
13: Sam College with your local news headlines. The Victorian Government's 20% vehicle registration rebate is now available, with eligible motorists in the Mallee able to claim a refund on registrations paid between July 1st last year and June 30th this year for light vehicles used for personal use. Applications close on 31st of July and can be lodged via the Services Victoria app using registration, licence and bank account details. And in local sport, the completion of the Central Murray Round 6 netball was played on the weekend and saw Swan Hill outplay Balranald. Warrenine enjoyed a big win over Mullamine. Kundrook Barham kept their unbeaten season rolling, taking a narrow win over Tuli Menang. Murrabus got back into the netball winner's circle, defeating Wandella. The Mallee Eagles defeated Lake Boga. The Kahuna Kangas beat Ultima and Kerrang defeated Nyonya West United. That's your local news headlines.
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13: Your four-day forecast for the Mallee for the rest of today and throughout the afternoon. It will remain partly cloudy. There remains a very high chance of showers and the chance of a thunderstorm throughout the afternoon and into the evening, with winds northwesterly up to 30 kilometres an hour. Tomorrow we'll see a shower or two with winds easing, reaching a top of 16. Thursday we'll see a shower or two reaching 15, and Friday we'll see a partly cloudy day reaching a top of 14 degrees.
12: 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LMCT 235.
13: Currently it's 6. 15 degrees.
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G'day, you've got Keegs. Big Friday coming up this Friday for Mix FM too. We've teamed up with Swan Hill Bakehouse and the Swan Hill Police to give away 600 donuts this donut day. So be there from 7:30 a.m. Bryan Street Rest Area across the road from the police station with plenty to give away. Get it there nice and early so you don't miss out on one of these delicious free donuts. Here's

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1: Let's get the party started. See you at the bar, you was hardly talking. That's when I knew that your heart was scarring. Friends to lovers need a part to star in. Like, wait, babe, let me ask your pardon. This ain't Gucci, this is Prada, darling. If you want something, you can ask me, darling. And you started laughing because you think I'm joking, but looking in your eyes, that's the best thing. Great lights giving you the red skin. You was in a bad mood when we stepped in. Girl, you checked out before we even checked in. On the phone, you gon' vent to your best friend, the one who gave me the lecture. But I ain't gon' sweat you, babe, I'm a lecture. Catch up with your boy, undress you, and let me tell you why I'm a blessing.

0: music that makes you feel good on Mix FM, the Savo. Carrie and Tommy with Loz Barry, not too far off. But as always, before we can get towards 3 o'clock, I need to do this.
1: It's the Mad Minute Bonus Question and Answer.
0: Time for the Mad Minute Bonus Question and Answer. If you want to play the Mad Minute with Gabby and Dan tomorrow and have a crack at winning $1,000, you'll need this tomorrow. What was the first song ever played in outer space? What was the first song ever played in outer space? And you'll never guess this one. Not in a million years. That's why you need to be listening out for the bonus question and answer to play the Mad Minute. The answer for tomorrow is Jingle Bells. What is up with that? I don't understand. Why is it Jingle Bells? Further research might be required, but keep that in mind. That is your bonus question and answer for tomorrow's Mad Minute. Good luck.
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17: Your four-day forecast for the Mallee for the rest of today and throughout the afternoon. It will remain partly cloudy. There remains a very high chance of showers and the chance of a thunderstorm throughout the afternoon and into the evening with winds northwesterly up to 30 kilometres an hour. Tomorrow we'll see a shower or two with winds easing, reaching a top of 16. Thursday we'll see a shower or two, reaching 15. And Friday we'll see a partly cloudy day, reaching a top of 14 degrees.
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17: Right now, it's 17 degrees.
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0: for your Tuesday arvo. It's Carrie and Tommy driving you home. We've got Loz Barry in the sub. And after 4 o'clock, we need to talk about the world's most exclusive restaurant.
1: Oh my gosh, goodness. I've got an update.
2: It's very exciting.
1: Yes.
2: Now, Tommy, have you ever had a neighbour who's gets on your nerves? Or are you the neighbour?
1: No, I think it's reciprocal.
2: Yeah, okay.
1: Yeah.
2: Is it current?
1: Nah.
2: When, okay, the past neighbour. What's happening?
1: The past neighbour is just a jerk. So, like, they just have no communication. So if I have people over and it's late at night, instead of, like, just asking, knocking on the door, just saying, can you turn the music down, they'll wait till it's late and then scream over the fence, like, explicitly. And I'm like, hey, it's fine. I'll just turn it down. And they're like, that's not good enough.
2: Maybe you need to give them, oh, no. I was going to say give them your phone number. No. silly. We're talking about this because a pensioner in the UK, her name is Zoe Hayes, she is just her neighbours, right? This is a full, they've said it's a quarrel.
1: Yeah.
2: This is a full dispute.
1: Where's a quarrel rank?
2: Like, I feel like a quarrel is a...
1: Is a quarrel leading to a biffo?
2: I think so.
1: Yeah, and then an all-out spat is more...
2: Yeah.
1: You've biffoed multiple times.
2: Yeah. You've quarrelled.
1: Yeah.
2: You've all-out biffoed.
1: Yeah, and then you... Yeah. And then it's war.
2: Yeah. She already had a restraining order against her after she threw 3 mole corpses into her neighbour's garden, right?
1: A dead mole.
2: Oh, Zoe, of course, wouldn't it? Zoe. I said Zoe. Her name is Zoe. It's spelled Z-O-I.
1: Oh, no, that's Zoe. That's Zoe. I'm sorry.
0: And is Zoe's throwing mole corpses.
2: Mole corpses,
1: jeez,
2: right?
1: This How been, big's a mole?
2: I think about, like...
0: How big, Zoe?
2: Possum-y size, maybe?
1: Okay.
2: Zoe is regular size.
0: Okay.
2: Zoe. The quarrel's been ongoing since Peter and Corinne, these are the neighbours, they moved to this award-winning urch front in Wiltshire, which has been named the Campaign to Protect Rural England's Best Kept Village for the last 2 years, right? So they want it to sort of be kept lovely and all good.
1: What's urch front?
2: I don't know. Mm. We need Kieran.
1: It feels like it's beach
0: sounds in the posh English.
1: Yeah, doesn't it?
0: It's like we live in the urch front.
2: Maybe it's like an estate.
3: It's a suburb, isn't it?
4: It's a picturesque English village.
2: Okay.
1: Yeah.
2: So she's a semi-retired auditor and her IT worker tree surgeon husband. They moved to the village in search of a quiet life. They found this bungalow, moved in. It was ticking every box. Brilliant. Over the last 15 years,
1: in search of a quiet life, I reckon the tree surgeon and the auditor already had a pretty quiet life.
2: Yeah, I reckon. Over the last 15 years, Zoe has cut a hole in her hedge and spied on them, thrown 3 rotting mole corpses into their garden, bashed her wheelie bin outside their bedroom window at 5:45, and after a decade of disputes, she's received a restraining order for damaging a sweet pea belonging to Peter and Corinne.
1: A sweet pea?
2: A sweet pea plant, I imagine.
1: Oh, the trees are
0: Why is she doing all of this stuff?
2: She just hates them. Yeah, I don't know.
1: Sometimes people can't, compute their own emotions, so they just take it out.
0: So they throw dead bodies of animals.
2: And I think it's got a bit of it started because maybe they were being a bit noisy. They were having people over. It says, like, just literally a few quiet drinks. She's arced up.
1: And they've got a hedge. They're in a quiet village. Yeah, okay.
2: You know? But I want to know, 131060, do you have a neighbour from hell? Are you the neighbour from hell?
1: Yeah.
2: I mean, can you beat this?
1: Throwing dead animals.
2: She's pretty bad.
1: Yeah.
2: I've always had pretty good neighbours.
1: That means you've been the bad one.
2: Oh. No!
1: Give us a call, 131060, neighbours from hell.
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0: Speed Demon for your Tuesday arvo. It's Carrie and Tommy. We've got Loz Barry in the Sabo.
1: Yes, and we asked on 131060, do you have a nightmare neighbour or yes. are you the nightmare neighbour?
2: Yes.
1: Right? Because Zoe, or allegedly Zoe Hayes in the UK.
2: Zoe.
1: She has restraining orders out against her because she is just quite literally the neighbour from hell. She's thrown mole corpses over their fence. She's whacked their windows at early hours of the morning with her bin.
3: Zoe!
0: Cutting a hole in the hedge.
3: More.
1: I mean, she sounds like a nightmare. And the quiet, what are they, IT worker and tree surgeon, auditor?
2: Yeah.
1: They're just trying to live their lives.
2: Aren't they? Just trying to have a few people over for a chat.
1: Correct.
2: And they've got another dead mole in their laps.
1: Other Lauren, are you the nightmare neighbour or do you have a nightmare neighbour?
4: I had a nightmare neighbour.
2: What did they do, Lauren?
4: Just played music at all hours of the morning. All kinds of music, to rap, opera, any kinds of music you could think of.
1: And so they weren't having parties or anything, they were just playing the music?
4: Just living his best life, and his front door was like faced to our side of the fence, so he would have that wide open all hours of the morning, just turning the music up so loud.
2: And Lauren, did you ever speak to him?
4: Yeah, he was quite friendly, actually, and loved to chat.
2: And so could you ask him to turn it down when he did?
4: We did nearly every day, asked him to turn it down, but it's like he would just go blank and think, oh, I'm just going to turn it on again today. We had young kids and they had school and, you know, he didn't care what time of day it was, what day it was during the week.
2: Yeah. So annoying.
1: That would drive
4: me crazy. Finally moved out, thank God. So,
2: how's your new neighbour?
4: Oh, they don't play music, but they're still annoying.
1: Yeah, seems just a neighbour thing.
2: Thank you, Lauren.
1: Carmen?
5: Hi.
1: I feel like, do you have a nightmare neighbour or are you the nightmare neighbour?
5: No, we have a bit of a nightmare neighbour.
1: Okay.
5: So I've got four kids.
1: Yep.
5: And so kids play in the backyard and As you know, with kids, balls go over fences sometimes.
2: Yeah, of course,
1: they do.
5: Regular people probably just throw them back over the fence.
1: Mm.
5: However, so my kids were getting upset because the balls were never being thrown back over the fence. And so, you know, there's nothing we could do about it. So this went on for years and years, I think around 5 years. Then one day I get home from work and at the front of our house at our letterbox is this giant box. And it is filled with every single ball that ever went over their fence. Moldy, flat, disgusting, just with a note basically saying, you know, they don't like that our kids play in the backyard.
2: Oh, my God. People need to grow up, really.
3: It's a long game,
2: And that means they've sat on these balls for all this time and stored them and watched them go moldy. And they're thinking in their head, this will show them.
1: How petty.
5: Oh.
2: Yeah. Carmen, could the kids not, like, so when I was growing up, I was just thinking if we ever hit a ball over the fence, like our parents would just
5: jump over and get it.
2: Yeah. Could they do that?
5: Yeah. Look, not really, because the fence is, their land is lower on their side. And also because we knew they were a bit unusual. Like our other nice neighbors, fine. You know, they'll throw the balls back. Our kids will jump the fence. But these ones, because they weren't coming back.
2: Yeah.
5: Obviously, we knew there was a little bit of an issue.
2: Yeah.
5: But yeah, and they even like drove the box, like they were our back neighbors. So they've driven the box around from the street behind.
1: Oh,
2: it's
5: and
2: so sad.
5: Put it at our front, letterbox, say with a note.
2: Yeah. Please tell me you just kicked them all back over the fence again.
5: Oh, well, that's the thing. The kids, I'm not going to stop my kids from playing in the backyard. If they would prefer to be outside playing, then I'm all for it. So they keep going over the fence.
2: Good on you, Carmen. Good on you. We got Karen. G'day, Karen.
6: Hi, how are you, Tommy?
2: Yeah, so good, thank you. Have you got a neighbour from hell?
6: I did have a neighbour from hell.
2: Talk to
6: us. They bought the house sight unseen, and we all live very close because most of them are duplexes.
2: Yep.
6: And everyone had dogs. Well, we still have dogs, but he had an issue with when the dogs bark.
2: Oh my gosh!
6: He'd yell at them, and they usually only bark because there was a reason for them to bark.
2: Yeah.
6: He'd yell at them, and then that didn't seem to work. Then you'd hear him out the back with a higher pitched whistle blowing it.
1: Oh.
2: What a loser, Karen.
6: Oh, it gets better.
2: Yeah.
6: And then that didn't work. So he got these little devices running on batteries, and he put them to the fence facing our yards.
3: Yeah.
6: So when the dogs barked, again, another high-pitched noise would come out that only the dogs could hear.
1: Oh, yeah, those ones that they're so high that humans actually can't hear them.
0: Dog whistle.
2: Karen, yeah. I don't know if this is something you checked, but I feel like that's cruelty to animals. Did you look into anything like that?
6: No, we didn't, but this is how pathetic he was.
2: Yeah.
6: Mm-hmm. He'd make his wife that'd sit there and watch TV and would they'd have to read the captions. He wouldn't have the TV volume up. They had to read the captions because he didn't like noise.
1: Oh, so, okay, yeah.
2: I mean, Karen, it could be worse. You could be his wife.
1: Yeah.
6: You know? Yeah. that's a point, Tommy, yeah.
2: Good on you, Karen.
1: Michaela.
7: Hello.
1: Hi, Michaela.
7: Hi.
1: Do you have a neighbour?
2: How old are you, Michaela?
7: I'm 11.
2: Okay. Have you got a neighbour from hell?
7: Yeah, we do have a really annoying neighbour.
1: Oh.
2: What do they do?
7: So they're pretty old. So like they would play like their like olden day sort of music, but they would have it like really loud.
1: Yeah.
7: So we would go and knock on the door because it's like usually around 1 a.m. in the morning. We would knock on the door, tell them to stop playing it. They turn it down a little bit, and then as if like when we are like playing music, they would come over and just start shouting and telling us to turn it off, that we can't party in this court or anything. Like, it's so annoying.
1: That's so annoying.
2: Okay, well, what do you do then? Are they still your neighbour now?
7: Yes, and we really don't want them to be, but, like, I guess we can't really tell them to move out, but, like, yeah.
0: How old are we talking, Michaela?
1: Yeah.
7: Oh, I don't know, probably about 60s.
1: Okay.
2: Oh. Right. And have you know how you said they're playing their music from their time?
7: Yeah.
2: Like, what's it sound like?
1: Yeah.
7: Oh, very like, it's like very calm, but since it's calm, but it's very like loud. So like, I don't like, yeah.
2: Like classical or something like that?
7: Yeah, definitely. Like very like, yeah.
2: Oh.
7: Yeah, no, it's playing and guitars and just, yeah.
2: And why do you think older people listen to boring, weird music? Yeah. Do you think it's because our eardrums start to die?
7: Maybe because of that, and probably because they don't like any of our new music. Yeah. I don't know.
2: What music are you going to listen to when you're old?
7: Oh, I don't know.
2: Do you reckon probably you'll listen to that classical stuff as well?
7: Oh, I don't know. Since, like, it might be, like, the same music now, because then I'll be older, and then, like, they'll probably be very old songs.
2: Yeah. Oh, so what music are you listening to now?
7: Oh, probably listening to, like, a lot of Tate McRae stuff.
2: Nice. Like,
1: maybe, Michaela, you need to make them a playlist and introduce them to some new music, and then they'll play the music that you like as well.
7: Yeah, maybe.
8: Do you know what a CD is, Michaela?
7: Yeah.
8: Oh,
2: there goes.
8: Make her a mixtape. Make them a mixtape.
2: So you asked Michaela, do you know what a CD is, and then went to a tape?
1: Yeah. I don't think you know what a CD is, Sam.
0: 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So when the kids are hungry, grab Indomie, Australia's favourite instant noodles, packed with bold flavour and ready in minutes. 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
25: The Andrew Peace Wines mid-year clearance is on this Friday and Saturday.
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1: Your four-day forecast for the Mallee for the rest of today and throughout the afternoon. It will remain partly cloudy. There remains a very high chance of showers and the chance of a thunderstorm throughout the afternoon and into the evening with winds northwesterly up to 30 kilometres an hour. Tomorrow we'll see a shower or two with winds easing, reaching a top of 16. Thursday we'll see a shower or two, reaching 15. And Friday we'll see a partly cloudy day, reaching a top of 14 degrees.
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1: Currently, it's 16 degrees.
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0: Australia for your Tuesday, Arvo. It's Carrie and Tommy for the drive home. 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
1: Now, Tommy, you're across Big John.
2: Yeah, la Bosch.
1: Bosch.
2: Bosch.
1: Well, he has appeared on a podcast called What's the Record to set the Guinness World Record for listing the most amount of Chinese dishes.
2: Yes.
1: In 30 seconds.
2: And how is he first famous for people who don't know? He's at food something.
1: So he is famous for his love of Chinese food. I think his son sort of used to film him ordering his Chinese takeaway.
2: Yeah.
1: And would secretly put them up on TikTok. And now he's just got this huge following of his own.
2: Yeah.
1: And he just goes around the world meeting fans and he'll just always post little screenshots of his Chinese restaurant, just texts him his order.
2: Yeah.
1: And he just loves it.
2: What a life.
1: What a life.
2: What a life.
1: Now, do you want to hear how well he did? I mean, he broke the record. He's got the record.
2: So this may shock no one, but our algorithms are very similar.
1: Yes.
2: And this brought me great joy when I saw it last night. But for everyone's enjoyment, let's do it.
1: Go.
3: Egg fried rice, chicken fried rice, pork fried rice, special fried rice, Singapore fried rice, Singapore rice noodle, plain charming, chicken charming, pork charming, beef charming, chicken balls, 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
2: I'm tell you what, I'm hungry.
1: Honestly. Someone needs to make that into a song, I reckon. Yeah. I reckon it's only a matter of time.
2: I think I misunderstood at first because I thought he was memorising them, but it's just the most number of different dishes you can say
1: that he could
2: that
1: list.
2: Time.
1: Yeah, so they just put him on the spot. Now, Tommy, I've reached out to Big John. He's a close personal friend of mine.
2: Oh. Hang on. What?
1: Yeah, no, I'm serious.
4: Loz isn't even adding any mayo, genuinely. No.
2: How did you meet him?
1: He came into the Hot Hits once.
2: Yeah.
1: And we message frequently.
2: Why have we talked about anything else?
1: Okay. I've reached out to Big John and he's given us an exclusive...
5: Hold on. He replied in 3 minutes.
1: Yeah. And no, all my other my producers, they'll be like, I've tried to reach out to Big John, but he hasn't got back to me. Loz, can you reach out? Seconds later.
5: That's what happened with Kieran.
1: It's the same thing with Kieran
5: 12
1: today.
5: 12 hours, yep. No response. Nah. Loz, 2 minutes.
2: I love this, Lozzie.
1: I have a...
2: Can we go hang out with him?
1: Absolutely. Don't you worry about it. Absolutely. When he's back in Australia.
2: No, let's go.
1: To the UK?
2: Wherever he is.
1: For some Chinese?
2: Yes.
1: I have an exclusive statement from Big John.
2: Oh, my gosh.
3: Big John here. New world record holder. Very proud of my 40 dishes in 30 seconds. Chinese dishes, that is. I didn't know what I had to do. I did it cold, so I was just put on the spot. And I'm very happy with a 40, but I do want it to get beaten. I want people to practice. I want people to do it wherever they are, dinner tables, in the park, going for a walk. See if you can beat 40 dishes in 30 seconds and be true to yourself and no cheating. Bosh. G'day, Australia. Have it large.
2: Bosh. Lozzie, that's the best.
1: It gets better.
3: A chow mein always goes well with steak. Whether it be a house special charming, pork charming, chicken charming, beef charming, or vegetable charming, that goes very well with steak. Bosh.
1: I asked him what to serve with steak. What Chinese dish goes best with steak?
2: For the world's littlest restaurant.
1: Yep.
2: I've never made a chow mein. Now I've got to make a chow mein, don't I?
1: Big John.
2: What about the wedgie thing where we're going to cheesy wedges?
0: You got to do both.
1: I think you have to do both.
2: Oh my gosh, we need another burner.
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1: Hi there, it's Amy Drew with a sports flash thanks to PowerCore, powering what matters to you, essential as. The Lions are dealing with three fresh injuries ahead of Saturday's Q clash with the Suns. Kadeen Coleman to miss up to 6 weeks with a hamstring strain. Tom Duday and Will McLaughlin also out after copping injuries in the VFL. Hugo Hall-Karn is set to make his AFL debut with the Crows in Thursday night's match against the Cats, just a week after being selected at pick 10 in the mid-season rookie draft. Taylor Walker's also set for a recall if he can get through training this week for his first match since suffering a hammy injury in round 8. Or Geelong's Jack Martin should be back on deck after being managed for last week's loss to Carlton. Talks on a potential new contract for Jack Gunston are set to ramp up over Hawthorn's round 14 bye. And reports Collingwood CEO Craig Kelly's begun negotiating his exit from the club, potentially by the end of the season. That's the latest in sport for PowerCore, working in all conditions to keep your power connected, essential as.
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8: Your four-day forecast for the Mallee. Partly cloudy tonight, a medium chance of showers becoming less likely. Chance of a thunderstorm with winds west-northwesterly up to 30 k's and a low of 9 degrees. Tomorrow, partly cloudy, high chance of showers, winds westerly up to 30 k's throughout the day. Thursday, partly cloudy, shower 2:15. Friday, partly cloudy, 14. Saturday, partly cloudy, 16 degrees. Tomorrow, a top of 15.
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0: Teddy Swims, that is Mr. Know-It-All, wrapping up back-to-back. It's Carrie and Tommy for your Tuesday arvo. 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
1: Now, Lozzie, I don't know if you've seen this news, but the headline basically says it all. Hunter virus ship ready to sail again.
2: The Hunter virus ship.
1: Yes.
2: I see.
1: Oceanwide Expeditions has officially announced that the MV Hondius, which was the ship in the centre of the tragic Hunter virus outbreak, has been given the green light to resume its passenger voyages. So they said, don't worry, we've given it, because I know what you're thinking, hang on, quite a few people died and that was pretty bad. Don't worry. It's been given a rigorous multi-level sanitation process and has been given the sign-off from international health authorities.
2: Okay.
0: So the ship's made it out of quarantine before the people.
2: That's what
0: the people
2: are still in
0: quarantine. I mean, I guess it kind of makes sense.
1: And you might think, oh, well, I guess they've adjusted their activities, because if you remember, the Hunter virus outbreak, they reckon originated because some of the people on the cruise, part of the activities offered on the cruise was to go and do like a bird watching thing, and that's where they reckon they first had their exposure to the rat's fecal matter.
2: Right.
1: The first thing listed on the site of the MV Hondius, the new expeditions are going to do.
2: Yeah.
1: More bird watching stuff, so that's good. Oh. Exactly the same stuff that they were doing before.
0: Mm.
1: And cabins begin at just $5,000 per person for a shared room, with a grand suite costing £14,000.
2: I mean, not for me.
1: I don't know. But I actually hear it and I go, oh, it's probably a great time to book it.
2: Should we go?
0: You're like, not for me.
1: Good.
2: Because
1: the rat's on tour.
2: We could have the whole ship, like, there's going to be some other people on there.
1: I reckon a lot of tight asses like us have had the idea.
2: You think?
1: Like, now, because I've done this before. So after the Malaysia Air, they had two tragedies in a row. There was the disappearance and then there was the plane that shot down.
2: Yeah.
1: I was actually like, oh, it's a great time to book with them. And so I booked a flight. It was cheap as to go to the UK flying business.
2: Mm-hmm.
1: And I was the only one. I had two staff and I was the only one in business.
3: Tommy, I booked that for you. It's $5,000.
1: Did you, Kizzy? You booked that for me.
0: That's pretty cheap for business.
2: That is.
1: Yeah, but the only one in business, full lay down beds.
0: Wow.
1: It was unbelievable.
2: Because I guess a lot of people's mentality is, well, it's happened.
0: Yeah.
1: Yes.
2: It's not going to happen again.
1: Yes. There's a bloke who actually, this is how he travels. His name's Andrew Drury, and he waits for events like this to happen because he knows there are deals on offer.
4: I mean, this sounds kind of macabre, but I like to go to visit a country after a terrorist attack.
1: Okay.
4: After a terrorist attack, you know, the horse has already left the barn. You get really good deals and the security is fantastic.
1: See, he's saying there's even extra security, so it's actually safer than ever.
2: I guess, I mean, I don't know, but this guy gives me a weird vibe. However, the one thing is, though, a lot of these places are going to be needing the tourism to come back too.
0: So they need weirdos like him.
2: Correct.
0: And potentially Tommy.
2: Yes, and Tom. Well, us, sorry. Us. Yeah. My apologies.
1: We're from us just a minute ago.
2: I'm sorry.
0: Loz is now committed to the Hunter virus.
2: I'm with you for the cruise. I'm with you for the cruise.
1: 13-10-60.
2: Yeah.
1: Have you employed this tactic? Have you used it before and gone, well, I know everybody will be thinking, I'll avoid it, so I'll go there and I'll get a bargain and I will get, you know, things like upgraded security. Have you done exactly what I did, exactly what people are doing now with the Hunter virus ship and exactly what that bloke did? And you go, oh, there's been something bad happen, so I'll take advantage of the bargains.
2: Okay.
1: Give us a call, 13-10-60.
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1: Right now, we're talking about when you've booked a trip to take advantage of the specials after something bad has happened. Because the Hunter virus ship has gone back on sale after it's been given a deep clean. We're like, who's buying up these tickets and making the best of a bad situation? Mm-hmm. G'day, Annabelle.
2: G'day, how are we going?
1: Yeah, so good. Has this happened to you or someone you know?
2: I think it's been happening to me a fair bit during my life. My dad, I reckon, one of the OGs. We went to Fiji in 1986, just after there was a coup there. So awesome holiday, amazing rates. I was quite young in primary school. But, yeah, later on my parents were like, oh, yeah, we remember that because we jumped on the deals. It was really cheap because there'd just been this coup. And I'm like, oh, my gosh.
3: Wow. He was ahead of the game.
2: Oh, totally. And then there was something else that happened, you know, in September overseas.
1: Oh, yes.
2: And, yeah, we had discount rates as well that was already being planned, but then... Yeah,
1: and then Annabelle, because this has got your dad did it. Has this been passed down to you, and is this now a tactic that you use as well?
2: Well, I love where I live, so we don't really holiday all that much, really. But yeah, I do try and grab a bargain. I'm an absolute tight ass. Like, I've got that from him definitely. My kids know if it's on special, we'll buy it. If it's not, nah, it can wait a week or two.
3: Yeah.
1: Annabelle, I think timing is it, because you mentioned a coup. I think timing is very important in this, because I love doing this. As I said, I booked a Malaysia Air flight shortly after one of the disasters because they were cheap. I was the only person in business. It was sick. Mm-hmm. But once I was in South America and we were due to go to La Paz in Bolivia, and the night before we were due to fly there, there was news. Well, actually, that's not what happened. My mate started getting messages saying, hey, there's a coup happening in Bolivia. Maybe you guys shouldn't go. And my mates came to me and they're like, should we cancel the trip? And I said, no, no way. What does it matter if there's a coup going on? We probably won't even notice. Anyway, we were flying out early the next morning. We messaged the hotel and said, are we still okay to get picked up from the airport? We hear there's a coup. And they said, don't you worry about that. We will be there.
3: Yeah.
1: And so we were landed in La Paz at about 7 a.m., and the person from the hotel was like, quick, get in the car before they block all the roads. We've got to get through to get to the hotel. And there was protesters in the street. We didn't beat the barricades. Who'd set up barricades and set tyres on fire of all the major roads. Anyone who's been to La Paz knows that it's chairlifts to get into the city. The roads go down, but there's only a few roads that go down. And when we approach the first, like, barricade, there are all tyres on fire and there are all people there with, like, knives and stuff, and they're standing there blocking the way. And we thought this very calm, beautiful lady who was our driver, we thought, oh, she'll pull over or turn around. She says, hold on, and she puts her foot down and goes off-road and starts trying to go through back straights to get around, and then people are cutting us off everywhere. We end up driving around for like 2 hours before she finally goes, I just can't get through. You're going to have to get to the chairlifts down. And we said, how do you get through to the chairlifts? And she said, oh, you'll have to walk through the barricades, but don't worry, I'll come with you. And so then she walked us through these barricades of tires on fire and stuff as we walked through with our little rolly suitcases them going like, hello.
3: Oh. But a deal's a deal, am I right?
1: A deal is a deal, on it.
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3: Bye.
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5: I'm Amy Drew with the Sports Flash for Power Corp, powering what matters to you, essential as. The Crows are expected to welcome back Taylor Walker for Thursday's clash against the Cats for his first top grade game since a hamstring injury. Hugo Hall-Khan will make his AFL debut just a week after being selected in the mid-season rookie draft, while Geelong are expecting to have Jack Martin back on deck after he was managed for last week's loss to Carlton. Brisbane's injury crisis is deepening ahead of their Q clash with the Suns, the club confirming defender Kadeen Coleman will be sidelined for up to 6 weeks after copping a hamstring strain during the weekend's loss to the Dockers. Fellow defender Tom Duday will miss 6 weeks with a calf strain, and Will McLaughlin could be out for up to 10 weeks with a quad strain after both came up hurt in the VFL. And the Bombers are this week expected to formulate their plan for finding a new coach, as many fans continue to call for James Hurd to be reinstated. That's the latest in sport. 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
3: Your four-day forecast for the Mallee. Partly cloudy tonight. A medium chance of showers becoming less likely. Chance of a thunderstorm with winds west-northwesterly up to 30 k's and a low of 9 degrees. Tomorrow, partly cloudy. High chance of showers. Winds westerly up to 30 k's throughout the day. Thursday, partly cloudy. Shower at 2:15. Friday, partly cloudy. 14. Saturday, partly cloudy. 16 degrees. Tomorrow, a top of 15.
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4: 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You know how much we love Swiftie.
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2: Let's get the party started. 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And you started

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Hot Hits Hot 7 is on. Freya Sky is taking over the show after 8 o'clock, hanging out with her fans. Live and up close at Hot Hits HQ, but the countdown moves on. Number 3 tonight with the brand new album coming at you next Friday called Dirty Blonde. Bebe Rexha, the huge hit New Religion. Number 3, the Hot Hits Hot 7 at

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1: What is the significance of 626, do you know?
0: Well, my friend producer K-Dot, as I find some music to play here, it would appear to be the 26th of June.
1: Oh, okay.
0: 626, that, yeah, obviously, okay, America does it the wrong way around.
1: They do, yeah, as they do with a lot of things.
0: A lot of things. Which gives you three and a half weeks to prepare for brand new Benson Boone.
1: There you go. Exciting.
0: I hope it's good, man. I think the last record was like, I enjoyed it, but it didn't feel like he'd fully found himself yet. I really hope this is the one where he kind of knuckles down and really finds himself.
1: Felt like he got a lot of traction from the singles from that album.
0: Beautiful Things.
1: Yeah.
0: All the other ones. Then it was Sorry I'm Here for Someone Else.
1: That's right.
0: Very good songs. Yeah. All right, keep it on the hot hits. I want to find out how you can win your way to BTS live. First tickets before they even go on sale. Got those details for you in the next 15 minutes.
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16: It doesn't get much hotter than when we put artists who are making amazing music in the same room as their fans, and that's exactly what we're about to do with Freya Sky, baby. She is in Australia for the very first time. She was live and up close with some of her super fans just moments ago.
17: I'm like so excited, and she's my idol, and I'm so happy right now.
18: I'm also very happy. I'm more happy for her because it's her favourite artist ever.
17: So happy. I literally cried when I asked her a question. Like, she's my idol.
19: It doesn't feel real that I just like hugged her.
16: It's about to feel real because Freya Sky is live and up close on the Hot Hits in 2 hits time. Hey, in the meantime, update. Producer KDOT's here. You brought me an incredible piece of information last week.
20: You were very surprised by this. It has to do with one of the biggest artists in the world.
16: Susan Boyle, baby.
20: Susan Boyle.
16: Subo.
20: She had teased a new era.
16: put a big blonde bob on.
20: Yeah.
16: She had a fur coat.
20: She did.
16: And then slowly she's been posting photos of her in the studio and she's taken the fur coat off. And then she's got like a jacket that just says one more on the back. And I'm like, what's going on here? Well, now we know it was an ad. A song has been released. Listen to this and see if you can work out the brand that she's promoting.

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1: Let's get the party started. See you at the bar, you was hardly talking. That's when I knew that your heart was scarring. Friends to lovers need a part to star in. Like, wait, babe, let me ask your pardon. This ain't Gucci, this is Prada, darling. If you want something, you can ask.

0: guys.
1: There you go. Dave and Thames on the Hot Hits with Nick and Lauren. Something massive happened for one of the most massive men to ever do it.
2: Right, this is Big John. I'm on the Hot Hits with Nick and Lauren, the only place to be.
1: Yeah, baby. So Big John, friend of the show, he is a British gentleman, an influencer, if you will.
3: Yeah, he is.
1: And what is he famous for, Kerrod?
3: He's famous for ordering Chinese and saying Bosch.
1: Pretty much it.
3: That's about it.
1: Yeah, and he does an incredible job of it. Such an incredible job that today he set a new Guinness World Record for the most amount of Chinese meals named in 30 seconds.
3: Wow.
1: This is masterful stuff. Are you ready to hear the effort?
3: This is going to be some Eminem level stuff.
1: This is some incredible stuff. Ready for this? All right, let's do it.
4: 3, 2, 1, go.
2: Egg fried rice, chicken fried rice, pork fried rice, special fried rice, Singapore fried rice, Singapore rice noodle, plain charming, chicken charming, pork charming, beef charming, chicken balls, 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
5: Wow. Wow.
4: You achieved 40 menu items. Yeah.
1: Incredible. What a man.
3: What a guy.
1: What an achievement. A life dedicated to one of the greatest things on the planet, a good Chinese meal, a succulent one, if you will.
3: How many do you reckon you could do in 30 seconds?
1: Are we doing this?
3: Do you actually want to do it? I'll keep
1: going. Okay.
3: My dream job has always been to be one of these
1: Guinness World Record
3: adjudicators for the Guinness World Record.
1: Incredible. Records. So are you ready to go? You're going to do little dashes
3: down there? Yeah, I can.
1: What's your marking method? Because I'm going to go quickly.
3: I'm going to go tally.
1: Okay, tally this.
3: Do you want me to count you down?
1: Yes, please.
3: Or have you got a little...
1: Nope, you count me down.
3: All right, you ready?
1: Yeah.
3: You can't name the same one twice,
1: okay.
3: Obviously.
1: Yeah. That's all right.
3: All right. Nick Kelly, you go in 3, 2, 1.
1: Chicken chow mein, pork chow mein, beef chow mein, spring rolls, honey king prawns, honey soy chicken, honey soy beef, beef in black bean, chicken in black bean, pork in black bean, fish in black bean, goat in black bean, kangaroo in black bean. What else do they do there? What else do I like? Chicken with like that soy sauce and the hoisin and stuff. And the money bag.
3: The money bags I will sneak in because you just got there. That was 15, Nick Kelly.
1: Hell yeah!
3: I don't necessarily know if kangaroo...
1: I just started. Because that was his method, right?
3: Changing meats. Yeah. You missed the balls, though.
1: What balls?
3: Big John had lots of balls.
1: Yeah, he does, man. So that's the truth.
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1: The 25K giveaway is on again at Swan Hill Chemicals. Burton here. If you want details on entering, just ask Matt, Cameron, Broden, Nash or me. We announce the winner July 4.
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14: Jeez,
13: I made 5. Yeah, man, big gap between 4 and 5, I feel.
14: Oh, is it?
13: Yeah. I don't think I've watched 3 or 4.
14: I don't think I've seen 2 or 3.
13: You haven't seen 2? Toy Story 2 was even better than the first one.
14: I don't know if I've seen 2.
13: Yeah, it was really good.
14: Long time ago, maybe.
13: Yeah, man, but maybe catch up on them over the weekend after you watch K-Pop Demon Hunter.
14: Yeah, I will. Actually, I've been meaning to watch that. I might watch it this
13: week. I think it's your time. Now, Taylor has confirmed the song is called I Knew It, I Knew You. That's what the song for Toy Story is called. But we thought we'd like to have a look at some other amazing animated movies that had amazing soundtrack songs made specifically for them?
14: I've got a movie in mind, but let's go.
13: No, I'd like to hear yours first.
14: Well, I know that there's always talk about it online that Shrek 2 has the greatest soundtrack
13: it
14: of all
13: does.
14: Time. Yeah.
13: Yeah, and that's what we're doing for the first song.
14: No, but that's Shrek 1, Nick Kelly.
13: That's very true. Okay, that's a fair point.
14: The very first song is from the original Shrek. But when I'm looking at the track list now, we've got Counting Crows, we've got David Bowie, we've got Nick Cave and the Bad Seeds.
13: Did not realise Nick Cave and the Bad Seeds was
14: Eddie
13: in it.
14: Eddie Murphy. You've got Antonio Banderas.
13: You're talking Shrek 2 or Shrek 1?
14: Shrek
13: 2. So Shrek 2 famously also had Jennifer Saunders doing Holding Out for a Hero.
14: Yeah, it did.
13: Well, I rinsed that song. Before I knew I was into men, I was rinsing Jennifer Saunders as the fairy godmother doing Holding Out for a Hero. I'm going, why do I like this so much? What is it about this? But you are right. I mean, Big Yellow Taxi, the Counting Crows. Oh, I haven't pressed the button correctly. Counting Crows and Vanessa Carlton version. And obviously, Joni wrote a masterpiece here, but dude, it's the strings in this.
14: Yeah.
13: It's actually really beautiful. I sang this at the Year 3 Talent Quest at Our Lady Star at the Sea Primary School in Terrigal.
14: Now, you made this clear to me earlier this afternoon.
13: I don't care about no fuss on my apples. Give me the birds and the bees. Please, don't it always seem to go. Sorry.
14: And you were adamant that you had an amazing voice prior to puberty.
13: Yeah, man. Soon as my voice cracked, I lost all control of it. But before then, I had a beautiful songbird.
14: Well, do you have any footage of this?
13: No.
14: Would your mother have any footage?
13: Possibly.
14: Okay.
13: I don't want to draw that up, though, because she'll watch all of it and she'll go, remember when you did this? And it'll be some embarrassing thing I did, like pretending to be Karl Stefanovic when I was 10 and making my own version of the news.
14: You still do that every afternoon.
13: Shut up, mate. We are going back to Shrek 1, though. Smash Mouth, of course, the movie's first song. Originally meant to be a placeholder.
14: Was it really?
13: Yeah, they were like, we need a song that goes this long. Let's just put that in here. And then they grew attached to it.
14: Dude, the meme culture around this song.
13: Yeah, bro.
14: It's constantly had this, hasn't
13: yeah,
14: it?
13: Yeah, man. What was the lead singer's name again? Could you just Google that? Because he was unbelievable. We lost him a couple of years ago. It was Steve Harnett.
14: Yeah, his name was Steve Harwell.
13: Steve Harwell.
14: Yeah.
13: Vale, great man. Enjoy their version of I'm a Believer. The Hot Hits 3 for All kicks off now.

0: 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It's the Hot Hits 3 for All.
1: Cats in the cradle and the silver spoon. Little boy blue and the man in the moon. When you're coming home, son, I don't know when. But we'll get together then, Dad.
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4: 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I like to move it.

0: on the hot hits with Nick and Lauren. If you need a new show because you finished off campus four times already, I actually still haven't watched the whole thing. Because you know what I'm like, producer K-Dot. I will watch one episode of something and then I'll immediately go and watch a show I've watched 14 times already.
1: That's why I was very surprised when you got through ER. Yeah. I don't know how you got through, what, 14 seasons?
0: 14, yeah, maybe even more, 17 seasons? Crazy. I found a show called Rivals and it's really, really good. It's literally about like high society in the UK in the 1980s. The kind of like main guy is like the lord, one of the lords of the Council of Lords, and he runs a TV station. And basically it's just like a lot of sex, a lot of drama, yeah, a lot of intermarital relations, all in the 1980s
1: as
0: well.
1: Show?
0: It's actually a show that launched last year and the second season's rolling out at the moment. Gotcha. But that's on Disney Plus if you want to watch it. There's also a great show by Russell T Davies, who has made some of the best shows of all time. He's been the showrunner on Doctor Who for the last few seasons. Wow. And done some of the best work there. He also made a show called Queer as Folk, which was a massive show for the queers back in sort of like the late 90s, mm-hmm, kind of put gay people in their actual habits. That sounds really bad. like actual gay people, not stereotypes, yes, into TV in the late 1990s.
1: Oh, God.
0: And he's put a new show out called Tiptoe, which is premiered on Binge today, which is about a kind of gay guy and a straight guy who've always been friends, but then something happens and finally all the, like, it fractures. And it's real. Just the way he does storytelling in shows is so incredible. So check him out.
1: Nick Kelly's recommendations coming in hot.
0: Nick's
1: heavy
0: recommendations corner. I will watch off campus
1: the rest of it.
0: Yeah. I just don't know when.
1: Well, how far into it did you get?
0: I got one episode in.
1: Great.
0: Found it a bit dense, great, and sort of moved on to something else.
1: You know what you'd love?
0: What?
1: Suits.
0: I've watched Suits four times.
1: Oh, have you?
0: Yeah, man. I'm a Suits guy.
1: You're saying that Suits wasn't too dense?
0: No, Suits wasn't dense.
1: But it gets to that point where it's just like...
0: There's a lot of legal stuff.
1: They're doing all the fake trials and stuff.
0: Oh, yeah, that is me.
1: Snooze fest.
0: Nah, Suits is good gear.
1: The first two seasons are, yeah.
0: Suits is like... It's like Mad Men for me.
1: Yeah.
0: Like, it's dense, yeah, but it's fun.
1: You can
0: it's bingeable, you know? Yeah. All right, that's Binge Corner. Feel the hot hits. Stand by. Details coming up next on when you can expect that brand new Taylor Swift song, Toy Story 5, and Karamo from Queer Eye for the Straight Guy breaks his silence.
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14: 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Welcome to Tuesday. 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
14: Your 4-day forecast for the Mallee: partly cloudy tonight, a medium chance of showers becoming less likely, chance of a thunderstorm with winds west northwesterly up to 30 k's and a low of 9 degrees. Tomorrow, partly cloudy, high chance of showers, winds westerly up to 30 k's throughout the day. Thursday, partly cloudy, shower 2:15. Friday, partly cloudy, 14. Saturday, partly cloudy, 16 degrees. Tomorrow, a top of 15.
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11: Your 4-day forecast for the Mallee: partly cloudy tonight, a medium chance of showers becoming less likely, chance of a thunderstorm with winds west northwesterly up to 30 k's and a low of 9 degrees. Tomorrow, partly cloudy, high chance of showers, winds westerly up to 30 k's throughout the day. Thursday, partly cloudy, shower 2:15. Friday, partly cloudy, 14. Saturday, partly cloudy, 16 degrees. Tomorrow, a top of 15.
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12: Your 4-day forecast for the Mallee. Partly cloudy this morning, high chance of showers today. Winds westerly up to 30 k's an hour. Tomorrow, partly cloudy, high chance of showers, light southwesterly winds and 15 degrees. Friday for National Donut Day, partly cloudy, winds southwesterly, a top of 14. Saturday, partly cloudy, heading for 16 degrees. Around the Mallee today, we'll see a top of 15 degrees.
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13: Your four-day forecast for the Mallee. Partly cloudy this morning, high chance of showers today. Winds westerly up to 30 k's an hour. Tomorrow, partly cloudy, high chance of showers, light southwesterly winds and 15 degrees. Friday for National Donut Day, partly cloudy, winds southwesterly atop of 14. Saturday, partly cloudy, heading for 16 degrees. Around the Mallee today, we'll see a top of 15 degrees.
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12: Your 4-day forecast for the Mallee. Partly cloudy this morning. High chance of showers today. Winds westerly up to 30 k's an hour. Tomorrow, partly cloudy. High chance of showers. Light southwesterly winds and 15 degrees. Friday for National Donut Day. Partly cloudy winds southwesterly a top of 14. Saturday, partly cloudy heading for 16 degrees. Around the Mallee today, we'll see a top of 15 degrees.
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1: We've got Loz Barry in the Savo, and later on in the show, we're going to put someone on the shortlist to go to the UK and see Harry Styles.
2: Ooh.
3: Shortlist? Is that what we're calling it?
2: Mm. Yeah.
3: Yeah, good.
2: There's only going to be 8 people on that list.
3: That is short.
2: Oh. Yes, and you are leaving next week. You and 2 mates going to see Harry Styles at Wembley. Right now, what? We're talking about when you've booked a trip to take advantage of the specials after something bad has happened, because the Hunter virus ship has gone back on sale after it's been given a deep clean. We're like, who's buying up these tickets and making the best of a bad situation? Mm. G'day, Annabelle.
4: G'day, how are we going?
2: Yeah, so good. Has this happened to you or someone you know?
4: I think it's been happening to me a fair bit during my life. My dad, I reckon, one of the OGs. Mm-hmm. We went to Fiji in 1986, just after there was a coup there. So awesome holiday, amazing rates. I was quite young in primary school. But, later on my parents were like, oh, yeah, we remember that because we jumped on the deals. It was really cheap because there'd just been this coup. And I'm like, oh, my gosh.
3: Wow. He was ahead of the game.
4: Oh, totally. And then there was something else that happened, you know, in September overseas.
2: Yeah,
4: we had discount rates as well that was already being planned, but then... Yeah.
2: And then, Annabelle, because this has got your dad did it, has this been passed down to you, and is this now a tactic that you use as well?
4: Well, I love where I live, so we don't really holiday all that much, really. But, yeah, I do try and grab a bargain. I'm an absolute tight ass. Like, I've got that from him, definitely. My kids know if it's on special, we'll buy it. If it's not, nah, it can wait a week or two.
3: Yeah.
2: Annabelle, I think timing is it, because you mentioned a coup. I think timing is very important in this, because I love doing this. As I said, I booked a Malaysia Air flight shortly after one of the disasters, because they were cheap. I was the only person in business. It was sick. Mm-hmm. But once I was in South America and we were due to go to La Paz in Bolivia, and the night before we were due to fly there, there was news. Well, actually, that's not what happened. My mate started getting messages saying, hey, there's a coup happening in Bolivia. Maybe you guys shouldn't go. And my mates came to me and they're like, should we cancel the trip? And I said, no way. What does it matter if there's a coup going on? We probably won't even notice. Anyway, we were flying out early the next morning. We messaged the hotel and said, are we still okay to get picked up from the airport? We hear there's a coup. And they said, don't you worry about that. We will be there.
3: Yeah.
2: And so we landed in La Paz at about 7 a.m., and the person from the hotel was like, quick, get in the car before they block all the roads. We've got to get through to get to the hotel. And there was protesters in the street. We didn't beat the barricades. Who'd set up barricades and set tyres on fire of all the major roads. Anyone who's been to La Paz knows that it's chairlifts to get into the city. The roads go down, but there's only a few roads that go down. And when we approach the first, like, barricade, there are all tyres on fire and there are all people there with, like, knives and stuff, and they're standing there blocking the way. And we thought this very calm, beautiful lady who was our driver, we thought, oh, she'll pull over or turn around. She says, hold on, and she puts her foot down and goes off-road and starts trying to go through back straights to get around, and then people are cutting us off everywhere. We end up driving around for like 2 hours before she finally goes, I just can't get through. You're going to have to get to the chairlifts down. And we said, how do you get through to the chairlifts? And she said, oh, you'll have to walk through the barricades, but don't worry, I'll come with you. And so then she walked us through these barricades of tires on fire and stuff as we walked through with our little rolly suitcases past them going like, hello.
3: Oh. But a deal's a deal, am I right?
2: A deal is a deal.
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8: The 25K giveaway is on again at Swan Hill Chemicals. 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If you want details on entering, just ask Matt, Cameron, Broden, Nash, or me. 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
2: Now, Tommy, have you ever had a neighbour who's gets on your nerves, or are you the neighbour?
3: No, I think it's reciprocal.
2: Yeah, okay.
3: Yeah.
2: Is it current?
3: Nah.
2: When, okay, the past neighbour. What was happening?
4: The past neighbour.

0: neighbor's just a jerk. So, like, they just have no communication. So if I have people over and it's late at night, instead of, like, just asking, knocking on the door, just saying, can you turn the music down, they'll wait till it's late and then scream over the fence, like, explicitly. And I'm like, hey, it's fine. I'll just turn it down. And they're like, that's not good enough.
1: Maybe you need to give them, oh, no. I was going to say give them your phone number. No. silly. We're talking about this because a pensioner in the UK, her name is Zoe Hayes, she is just her neighbours, right? This is a full, they've said it's a quarrel.
0: Yeah.
1: This is a full dispute.
0: Why, where's a quarrel rank?
1: Like, I feel like a quarrel is a...
0: Is a quarrel leading to a biffo?
1: I think so.
0: Yeah, and then an all-out spat is more...
1: Yeah.
0: You've biffoed multiple times.
1: Yeah. You've quarrelled.
0: Yeah.
1: You've all-out biffoed.
0: Yeah, and then you... Yeah. And then it's war.
1: Yeah. She already had a restraining order against her after she threw three mole corpses into her neighbour's garden, right?
0: A dead mole.
1: Oh, Zoe, of course, wouldn't it? Zoe. I said Zoe. Her name is Zoe. It's spelled Z-O-I.
0: Oh, no, that's Zoe. Zoe. I'm sorry.
2: And is Zoe's throwing mole corpses.
1: Mole corpses,
0: jeez,
1: right?
0: This How been, big's a mole?
1: I think about, like...
2: How big, Zoe?
1: Possum-y size, maybe?
0: Okay.
1: Zoe is regular size.
2: Okay.
1: Zoe. The quarrel's been ongoing since Peter and Corinne, these are the neighbours, they moved to this award-winning urch front in Wiltshire, which has been named the Campaign to Protect Rural England's Best Kept Village for the last 2 years, right? So they want it to sort of be kept lovely and all good.
0: What's urch front?
1: I don't know. Mm. We need Kieran.
0: It feels like it's beach
2: sounds in the posh English.
0: Yeah, doesn't it?
2: Yeah, like we live in the urch front.
1: Maybe it's like an estate.
3: I think it's a suburb, isn't it?
4: It's a picturesque English village.
1: Okay.
0: Yeah.
1: So she's a semi-retired auditor and her IT worker tree surgeon husband. They moved to the village in search of a quiet life. They found this bungalow, moved in. It was ticking every box. Brilliant. Over the last 15 years,
0: in search of a quiet life, I reckon the tree surgeon and the auditor already had a pretty quiet life.
1: Yeah, I reckon. Over the last 15 years, Zoe has cut a hole in her hedge and spied on them, thrown three rotting mole corpses into their garden, bashed her wheelie bin outside their bedroom window at 5:45, and after a decade of disputes, she's received a restraining order for damaging a sweet pea belonging to Peter and Corinne.
0: A sweet pea?
1: A sweet pea plant, I imagine.
0: Oh, the trees are
2: Why is she doing all of this stuff?
1: She just hates them. Yeah, I don't know.
0: Sometimes people can't, like, compute their own emotions, so they just take it out.
2: So they throw dead bodies of animals.
1: And I think it's got a bit of it started because maybe they were being a bit noisy. They were having people over. It says, like, just literally a few quiet drinks. She's arced up.
0: And they've got a hedge. They're in a quiet village. Yeah, okay.
1: You know? But I want to know, 131060, do you have a neighbour from hell? Are you the neighbour from hell?
0: Yeah.
1: I mean, can you beat this?
0: Throwing dead animals.
1: She's pretty bad.
0: Yeah.
1: I've always had pretty good neighbours.
0: That means you've been the bad one.
1: No!
0: Give us a call, 131060, neighbours from hell.
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0: we spoke afterwards because I asked, can I put a TikTok up about it? And she was like, yeah, it's fine. It's anonymous. No one knows who I am. And I was like, okay. And then we just started talking again from there.
1: Wow. So you've heard, Matt, that on the world's smallest restaurant where I'm cooking for just two people and I'm going to cook steak, you think I'm mad for cooking steak?
0: I think it's a bold move as well. Like, I mean, I think I'm crazy for offering to cook it. So I don't know. Do you know how to cook steak?
1: Oh. How very dare you?
0: Is that your signature dish?
1: No, but I've realised I think I only know how to cook steak that I like. So if they ask for well done or rare, I'm shot.
2: Right.
0: Yeah, right. Well, will they send it back to you?
1: They don't get options. As a chef, I can say no variations.
2: I'm the matrix.
3: Set menu.
1: Only steak, only medium rare.
3: Yeah.
0: Okay.
2: Correct. But Matt, he's calling it divorce me steak, but for the opposite reason that you wanted to leave the date. Like, he's calling divorce me steak so that they leave their partner for him because it's going to be that good.
0: Oh, wow. Okay. I want to try the steak now.
1: Yeah.
2: You should come.
1: I mean, you'll have to clear your calendar afterwards because we might end up rooting each other. So,
0: it was that good.
1: Have you ever had a meal that was good enough that it made you want to be with the chef rather than the person you're dating?
0: Wow. No, not yet. So you'll be my first.
1: Okay.
0: And that's rare. And that's rare to be my first these days.
1: It can only be medium rare. We've already been across this.
0: Right, it has to be medium rare. And I won't send it back either. I'll be nice and I'll eat it. Nice.
1: At the end of your day the other night when the nice lady, in your words, had sent back the steak, yes. Would you have rather gone home with the chef of that restaurant, even though they overcooked your steak, than the lady you were with?
0: Nah, she was pretty hot.
1: It was one of the first things when we were in here today and we were reading about the story. We were like, she must be so hot. Just the confidence.
0: Yeah, she was stunning. She was stunning.
2: All right.
0: That's why I've offered to cook her a steak. Because I was like, you know what? I'll ignore those red flags again and I'll go for it.
1: Matt Zukowski, thank you so much. You can check out Matt's podcast or on the socials at Where's Your Head At Pod. It's as your absolute pleasure, Matt, and we really appreciate your time. Thank you, bro.
0: Thanks for having me, guys, and good luck with cooking those steaks. I look forward to seeing how you go.
1: Thanks, Fuzzy. Yeah. Appreciate it.
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1: Shake, shake, shake, curry. 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
1: Rosie.
2: Yes.
1: Are you ready for your theme for the week for the music quiz?
2: I am.
1: I don't know if you know this, but ex-vegan Lizzo is now the face of Chewy's Baby Back Ribs.
2: I want my Chewy's Baby Back Ribs. I want my Chewy's Baby Back Ribs.
3: Downfall.
1: And so I thought...
2: Is that her downfall?
1: I thought vegans aren't having a lot of wins, and particularly we are doing the littlest restaurant in the world this week. We are focused on steak.
2: Yes.
1: And so we thought we should give the vegans a little bit of a win. And
3: did she stop being vegan because of that deal, or...?
1: I think... Let's say yes.
2: Yeah, yeah, okay.
1: Definitely.
2: Right. All right.
1: So this is a vegan-themed music quiz.
2: Brilliant.
1: Ariana Grande, who's been vegan since 2013, says she loves animals more than most people. Which of her songs spent 8 weeks at number one and shares its title with a number?
2: I don't know. I don't know any Ariana Grande
1: What numbers
2: songs.
1: Do you know?
2: One.
1: We'll go
2: two,
1: up.
2: Two, three.
1: What looks like a one but isn't?
2: 11.
1: No.
2: Seven.
3: All right.
1: Yeah.
2: Seven.
1: What? Seven what? Though, put it on my finger.
2: Rings. I knew that. I did like this one.
1: This song bounces.
2: It does bounce.
1: Doesn't it?
2: Yeah. Makes me want to like.
1: Yeah. Get those
2: down.
1: Shoulders going.
2: Thanks.
1: Yeah.
2: Yeah.
1: Yeah.
2: Feels good.
1: Question number two.
2: Go.
1: Famously vegan, Billie Eilish recently made headlines after she was asked by magazine Elle, what's one hill that you'd die on? And she said this.
4: Eating meat is inherently wrong. Two things cannot coincide. I love all animals so much and I eat meat. You can't do both. Sorry. You can eat meat. Go for it. You can love animals, but you can't do both.
1: What is Billie Eilish's middle name? Would you like it to be multiple choice?
2: Yes, please.
1: A. Elaine. B. Bingo. C. Pirate.
2: Pirate.
1: You haven't heard D.
2: What's D?
1: Gertrude.
2: Pirate.
1: You sure?
2: Pretty sure.
1: Do you want some thinking music?
2: I think it's Pirate.
1: You seem so sure. You wanted multiple choice and then you wouldn't even let me get through it.
2: I think it's Pirate.
1: Ooh, it's Pirate.
2: Yeah. Oh, see, I was sure. I did, but you made me feel unsure.
1: No, I just asked you if you wanted multiple choice and then helped you get to the answer.
2: Okay. I have met her. I have met her. So I asked her and she told
1: you know,
2: me. It's Pirate. I know.
1: No one could hear that there was a question on the screen from one of our producers. So sounds like apropos of nothing, you just went, I have met her.
2: Well, funny you should ask.
1: Question number three. Rihanna's song Diamonds was a global smash.
5: So shine.
1: It was written by which famous vegan singer-songwriter? It's easy when you know. Do you want to listen to it again?
3: Oh.
1: It's easy when you
2: is
1: know.
2: It?
1: Do you want to listen to...
2: See ya.
1: That is very good. Same song.
2: Yeah, it is.
1: It's actually the same song.
2: It is. Wow.
1: Final question. Friend and longtime correspondent of the show, Leona Lewis, is a vegan. Producer Kieran is shocked. Did you not know how much Leona Lewis has featured on this show? Of course, you are one of the newer members of the team.
3: No, I don't understand the correlation.
2: Oh.
1: What do you mean?
3: Well, why is she a featured correspondent?
1: Just because we've had her on the show a lot.
2: Just because it was before your time, Kieran.
3: Yeah, but for what?
1: She's one of Carrie's best friends.
2: Wow.
3: Uh-oh, is one of our UK correspondents getting jealous of the other UK correspondent?
2: No.
1: Yeah.
2: He threatened.
3: I don't think it's Carrie's best friend, but I'll just Google it.
1: Why don't you just ask her? And it, yeah. Are you in love with Leona Lewis?
3: Oh, she was on So You Think You Can Dance.
1: Are you in love with Leona Lewis? What's happened here?
2: Yeah, this is a personal attack to you.
3: No, I'm just...
1: You've either got a big problem with it or you're wrapped by her.
3: You know, Carrie used to... I don't have a problem with Leona Lewis. I mean, what happened to her? She's gone off the Richter, but it's okay.
1: Oh, thanks for listening to our show before we got here. She was on weekly.
3: What for?
1: We had Leona's Corner.
2: And then you came along as a British correspondent, and so they had to flick her.
1: We had to put baby somewhere, so we had to tell Leona to get out of the corner. Which reality TV competition did she win in the UK before her stardom, was he?
2: Ooh, X Factor.
1: Oh, correct!
2: Hey!
1: Well done. Bit of Leona to take us out there.
5: Keep bleeding, keep, keep bleeding.
1: way to end the vegan quiz.
2: Yeah.
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2: Yeah, that is where you're at for your Tuesday afternoon. 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
4: Yes.
3: Because he has just ducked off at the moment. It's a perfect time. But the mouth of the South on this show, our executive producer, Kieran Spanks, has...
2: Hang on, sorry. 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
3: He said something about his partner yesterday on the show, and she took to social media to give him an absolute roasting. 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
11: Your 4-day forecast for the Mallee. Partly cloudy this morning, high chance of showers today. Winds westerly up to 30 k's an hour. Tomorrow, partly cloudy, high chance of showers, light southwesterly winds and 15 degrees. Friday for National Donut Day, partly cloudy, winds southwesterly a top of 14. Saturday, partly cloudy, heading for 16 degrees. Around the Mallee today, we'll see a top of 15 degrees.
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13: and Tommy Little.
10: This is Carrie and Tommy.
14: Bickmore and Tommy Little. We got Loz Barry in the Savo.
15: Yes. Now, Kieran, our content manager, boss man.
16: I think we've agreed on the British Bolt.
15: The British Bolt. Mm.
16: Yeah. The English Energy.
15: Or was it Mouth?
16: The Mouth of the South.
15: Mouth of the South.
17: And I'm from the North.
15: Yeah. Oh, okay.
18: Turn it upside
15: down.
18: It's
15: not as fun. Yeah.
16: No. That's how they refer to him now that he lives in Australia.
15: Oh,
16: he's the Mouth of the South.
15: Okay, great.
16: Yes.
15: Great. You made quite an audacious claim yesterday when you were talking about the hottest thing that a man can do, hot hobbies, You said this.
17: I had the greatest experience in my life on Sunday when my partner Maddie was away and I became the hottest man alive to her when I went to the shop and got her some tampons.
16: The hottest man alive.
15: Mm-hmm.
17: It was hot at the time. She said that was really nice.
15: Did she just? Because Maddie jumped on her own Instagram last night and she had a fair bit to say about you, mister.
19: I've just gotten off the phone with my dear mother. She said to me, oh, so you're on your period? Yeah, I am. Random. Yeah, I just heard Kieran talking about it on the radio. I beg your fucking pardon.
16: That's why he's the mouth of the South. That is where you get all your family news.
4: From the mouth. Yeah. And it's true. Like, what are you doing? I thought this was disgust.
13: No, well, like, what do you mean disgust? I text her saying, do you want me to tell the world that you've got tampons? We're talking about hot stuff people do. And that at the
4: show
13: time,
4: she's
13: like,
16: no, you were talking about stuff hot people do.
4: Yeah.
16: Not hot stuff people do.
4: Well, Maddie continued.
19: Apparently, my dearest darling Kieran thought it was okay to go on air and big up himself for buying me a packet of tampons. I text him going, that's really thoughtful, because it was unprompted. And he's decided that that's great content for a national drive show.
13: Oh, I said, got you tampons when I did the shop, as I'm a hero. And she said, you absolutely are. That's so thoughtful. And then when I got home, I showed her the tampons and she gave me a kiss.
16: Hmm. Yes, that's, I think I don't oh, think that's what no, Lauren's no, but asking I mean, about. I think Lauren's asking about then going and talking about it on air.
13: Oh, but in the moment the when you're that, on air, that's chat stuff, you know.
16: The bit that I love from this, and this is to debunk your in the moment thing, is when Maddie said at the end of that, oh, what did Kieran think? Oh, that's great content for the show. I have a crystal clear memory because this was a break I was bringing about what women find hot in men, and you actually went, I've got some great content for this.
13: Before we went on air, I was like, they were almost his exact words.
4: Yeah.
13: You know what I've got? Mm. I've had 2 days of content, haven't I? So congrats, everyone.
4: Okay, that's content managing at its finest,
13: yeah,
4: I suppose.
13: Spread it out over the week.
16: Is that where it ends, Loz?
4: Absolutely not.
19: Guess what, guys? I'm on my period. The rest of the country knows, so I just thought you might as well too.
13: She said it's a low flow dose today, so there you go.
4: Oh, my God, yes!
16: I love you so much. I don't reckon it's going to be a low verbal flow when you get home tonight.
4: You're in so much trouble.
16: I reckon whatever's lacking from one end might be made up for from the other end.
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1: Josh Fawaz, that is Like a Prayer for your Tuesday arvo. It's Carrie Bickmore and Tommy Little. We got Loz Barry in the Sabo. And when the kids are hungry, grab Indomie, Australia's favourite instant noodles, packed with bold flavour and ready in minutes. 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
2: Now, Lozzie, I don't know if you've seen this news, but the headline basically says it all. Hunter virus ship ready to sail again.
3: The Hunter virus ship.
2: Yes.
3: I see.
2: Oceanwide Expeditions has officially announced that the MV Hondius, which was the ship in the centre of the tragic Hunter virus outbreak, has been given the green light to resume its passenger voyages. So they said, don't worry. We've given it, because I know you think, hang on, quite a few people died and that was pretty bad. Don't worry. It's been given a rigorous multi-level sanitation process and has been given the sign-off from international health authorities.
3: Okay.
1: So the ship's made it out of quarantine before the people.
3: That's what
1: the
3: people are still in
1: quarantine. I mean, I guess it kind of makes sense.
2: And you might think, oh, well, I guess they've adjusted their activities, because if you remember, the Hunter virus outbreak, they reckon originated because some of the people on the cruise, part of the activities offered on the cruise was to go and do like a bird watching thing, and that's where they reckon they first had their exposure to the rat's fecal matter.
3: Right.
2: The first thing listed on the site of the MV Hondius, the new expeditions are going to do.
3: Yeah.
2: More bird watching stuff. So that's good. Oh. Exactly the same stuff that they were doing before. And cabins begin at just 5,000 quid per person for a shared room, with a grand suite costing £14,000.
3: I mean, not for me.
2: I don't know. But I actually hear it and I go, oh, it's probably a great time to book it.
3: Should we go?
1: You're like, not for me.
2: We could. Because the rat's on tour.
3: We could have the whole ship, like, there's going to be some other people on there.
2: I reckon a lot of tight asses like us have had the idea.
3: Because
2: I've done this before. So after the Malaysia Air, they had two tragedies in a row. There was the disappearance and then there was the plane that shot down.
3: Yeah.
2: I was actually like, oh, it's a great time to book with them. And so I booked a flight. It was cheap as to go to the UK flying business. And I was the only one. I had two staff and I was the only one in business.
4: Tommy, I booked that for you. It's $5,000.
2: Did you, Kizzy? You booked that for me.
1: That's pretty cheap for business.
3: That is.
2: Yeah, and but the only one in business, full lay-down beds.
1: Wow.
2: It was unbelievable.
3: Because I guess a lot of people's mentality is, well, it's happened.
1: Yeah.
2: Yes.
3: It's not going to happen again.
2: Yes. There's a bloke who actually, this is how he travels. His name's Andrew Drury, and he waits for events like this to happen because he knows there are deals on offer.
5: I mean, this sounds kind of macabre, but I like to go to visit a country after a terrorist attack.
2: Okay.
5: After a terrorist attack, you know, the horse has already left the barn. You get really good deals, and the security is fantastic.
2: See, he's saying there's even extra security, so it's actually safer than ever.
3: I guess, I mean, I don't know, but this guy gives me a weird vibe. However, the one thing is, though, a lot of these places are going to be needing the tourism to come back too.
1: So they need weirdos like him.
3: Correct.
1: And potentially Tommy.
3: Yes, and Tommy. Well, us, sorry. Us. Yeah, my apologies.
2: We're from us just a minute ago.
3: I'm sorry.
1: Loz is now committed to the Hunter virus.
3: I'm with you for the cruise. I'm with you for the cruise.
2: 13 1060.
3: Yeah.
2: Have you employed this tactic? Have you used it before and gone, well, I know everybody will be thinking, oh, I'll avoid it. So I'll go there and I'll get a bargain and I will get, you know, things like upgraded security. Have you done exactly what I did, exactly what people are doing now with the Hunter virus ship, and exactly what that bloke did? And you go, oh, there's been something bad happen, so I'll take advantage of the bargains.
3: Okay.
2: Give us a call, 13 1060.
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2: Now, Tommy, have you ever had a neighbour who's gets on your nerves, or are you the neighbour?
3: No, I think it's reciprocal.
2: Yeah, okay.
3: Yeah.
2: Is it current?
3: Nah.
2: When, okay, the past neighbour. What was happening?
3: The past neighbour is just a jerk. So, like, they just have no communication. So if I have people over and it's late at night, instead of, like, just asking, knocking on the door, just saying, can you turn the music down, they'll wait till it's late and then scream over the fence, like, explicitly. And I'm like, hey, it's fine. I'll just turn it down. And they're like, that's not good enough.
2: Maybe you need to give them, oh, no. I was going to say give them your phone number. No. silly. We're talking about this because a pensioner in the UK, her name is Zoe Hayes, she is just her neighbours, right? This is a full, they've said it's a quarrel.
3: Yeah.
2: This is a full dispute.
3: Where's a quarrel rank?
2: Like, I feel like a quarrel is a...
3: Is a quarrel leading to a biffo?
2: I think so.
3: Yeah, and then an all-out spat is more...
2: Yeah.
3: You've biffoed multiple times.
2: Yeah. You've quarrelled.
3: Yeah.
2: You've all-out biffoed.
3: Yeah, and then you... Yeah. And then it's war.
2: Yeah. She already had a restraining order against her after she threw three mole corpses into her neighbour's garden, right?
3: A dead mole.
2: Oh, Zoe, of course. Zoe. I said Zoe. Her name is Zoe. It's spelled Z-O-I.
3: Oh, no, that's Zoe. That's Zoe. I'm sorry.
4: And is Zoe's throwing mole corpses.
2: Mole corpses,
3: jeez,
2: right?
3: This How has been, big's a mole?
2: I think about, like...
4: How big, Zoe?
2: Possum-y size, maybe?
3: Okay.
2: Zoe is regular size.
4: Okay.
2: Zoe. The quarrel's been ongoing since Peter and Corinne, these are the neighbours, they moved to this award-winning urch front in Wiltshire, which has been named the Campaign to Protect Rural England's Best Kept Village for the last 2 years, right? So they want it to sort of be kept lovely and all good.
3: What's urch front?
2: I don't know. Mm. We need Kieran.
3: It feels like it's beach
4: sounds in the posh English.
2: Yeah, doesn't it?
4: It's like we live in the urch front.
2: Maybe it's like an estate.
5: It's a suburb, isn't it?
6: It's a picturesque English village.
2: Okay.
3: Yeah.
2: So she's a semi-retired auditor and her IT worker tree surgeon husband. They moved to the village in search of a quiet life. They found this bungalow, moved in. It was ticking every box. Brilliant. Over the last 15 years,
3: in search of a quiet life, I reckon the tree surgeon and the auditor already had a pretty quiet life.
2: Yeah, I reckon. Over the last 15 years, Zoe has cut a hole in her hedge and spied on them, thrown three rotting mole corpses into their garden, bashed her wheelie bin outside their bedroom window at 5:45, and after a decade of disputes, she's received a restraining order for damaging a sweet pea belonging to Peter and Corinne.
3: A sweet pea?
2: A sweet pea plant, I imagine.
3: Oh, the trees are
4: Why is she doing all of this stuff?
2: She just hates them. Yeah. I don't know.
3: Sometimes people can't, compute their own emotions, so they just take it out.
4: So they throw dead bodies of animals.
2: And I think it's got a bit of it started because maybe they were being a bit noisy. They were having people over. It says, like, just literally a few quiet drinks. She's arced up.
3: And they've got a hedge. They're in a quiet village. Yeah, okay.
2: You know? But I want to know, 131060, do you have a neighbour from hell? Are you the neighbour from hell?
3: Yeah.
2: I mean, can you beat this?
3: Throwing dead animals.
2: She's pretty bad.
3: Yeah.
2: I've always had pretty good neighbours.
3: That means you've been the bad one.
2: No!
3: Give us a call, 131060, neighbours from hell.
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0: 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They've been taking care of the community for the past 30 years. 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
10: Good morning, I'm Gabriel Hodson. Australia is ramping up efforts to help Ukraine, with ADF personnel being sent to train Ukrainian soldiers in Poland. The Defence Minister says it's part of a Norwegian-led multinational operation to deliver training closer to Ukraine's borders. Richard Marles says Australia is continuing to adapt its contributions to make sure support remains practical, relevant and aligned with the most urgent needs. Almost 3 million workers will get pay rises of around 4.75% from next month after a Fair Work Commission boosting the minimum wage. Economists fear it could push interest rates even higher. Wes Lambert from the Restaurant and Cafe Association says small business is already under pressure.
11: Up to 60% of workers in restaurants and cafes are on the award rate. We are the businesses that have the lowest profit margin. We only have 2.6% in cafes, 2.8% in restaurants. We cannot afford to absorb such a high wage increase.
10: A new report from the Climate Council says a surge in Australian data centre construction driven by artificial intelligence risks pushing up power bills and increasing pollution. The document shows Australia is already a global investment hotspot, second only to the US. The Climate Council says the projected growth in data centre energy demand by 2030 will mean they're using more power than all homes in the entire state of Victoria. A third youth has now been charged over a brawl at an under-17 soccer game at Revesby in Sydney's southwest. The injured included an 18-year-old with bite marks to his back. Police have charged a man with a fray. He'll front Bankstown local court this morning. Detectives in Melbourne want to hear from anyone with info about a South Bank burglary where they believe a rideshare driver may have found himself as an unsuspecting getaway driver. Police have released CCTV from the South Bank crime scene. And the equivalent of 45 full-time workers will lose their jobs come November as Lion Australia closes down the Bogues Brewery in Launceston after 145 years. Brewing will reportedly move to Sydney and possibly Queensland. Finance, and the Aussie dollar is buying 71.7 US cents. The Dow Jones is up 237 points and the Nasdaq's down 34.
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10: Marta Kostyuk has defeated Elena Svitolina 6-3, 2-6, 6-2 to reach the semis of the French Open for the first time, where she'll face Russian Mira Andreeva. The 23-year-old spoke about the war in Ukraine, where at least 21 people have been killed in the last day. Kostyuk believes more Russian-born players could protest, like Aussie Daria Kasatkina.
7: I have a greatest example of Daria Kasatkina. You know, when she spoke about it publicly, like people were coming to her parents, apartment and scaring them and stuff like this, but you know, it didn't stop her from changing nationality. You know, there is nothing that's stopping you if this is something you don't believe in.
10: In the men's quarterfinals, Czech Jakub Menšek is currently on court against Brazilian Joel Fonseca, while Alexander Zverev has beaten Rafa Hola. The Aussies have scored 9 for 231 in their one-day international in Lahore, beating Pakistan by 41 runs. And Greater Western Sydney is trying to secure the services of Tom Green long-term, offering the AFL midfielder a seven-year deal. It comes as the 25-year-old is actively chased by the AFL's 19th team, the Tasmania Devils. And that's the latest in news and in sport.
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17: Your four-day forecast for the Mallee. Partly cloudy this morning. High chance of showers today. Winds westerly up to 30 k's an hour. Tomorrow, partly cloudy. High chance of showers. Light southwesterly winds and 15 degrees. Friday for National Donut Day. Partly cloudy. Winds southwesterly a top of 14. Saturday, partly cloudy, heading for 16 degrees. Around the Mallee today, we'll see a top of 15 degrees.
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1: G'day, Barry from the Boga Pub here. 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We've got a free bus running straight from the track to the Lake Boga Pub after the last race. And we'll get you safely back into Swan Hill later that night as well. Join Gareth Hall and Sam Hyland from SEN. 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And the Bet365 crew are even shouting a few drinks. 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
4: Good morning, Sam College with your local news updates. Concerns have been raised about access to the Victorian Government's vehicle registration rebate, with Neighbourhood Houses Victoria arguing the online-only application process may create barriers for some community members. Claire Coulson reports.
5: The organisation says people with limited digital skills, internet access or language support may struggle to apply without assistance. Neighbourhood Houses Victoria said it had offered help to deliver the program through its statewide network, but the proposal was not adopted. President Beth Davidson said local neighbourhood houses are likely to receive requests for assistance despite receiving no additional funding. The organisation is calling for further support measures to improve access to the rebate program. Claire Coulson, Ace Radio.
4: And Victoria Police are holding a Swan Hill and Kerrang Career Expo Day on Sunday, the 14th of June. Swan Hill Highway Patrol Sergeant Zach Bull has more details.
6: So we've got the Swan Hill and Kerrang Career Police Expo. It's coming up. 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There'll be police on site. We'll have our cars there, and so you can come and have a look. 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We really need local people being local police officers.
4: For more information about the day, see the iWatch Swan Hill Police Service Area Facebook page or visit police.vic.gov.au/careers.
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4: This weekend there will be just one game played in the Central Murray League, the now traditional Tintinda Swan Hill matchup. While the Bulldogs haven't had the best start to the year, just picking up one win so far, senior football coach Darcy Bibby is confident going into this weekend's clash.
8: It's a bit of a tough one, had an up and down year so far, but we're quietly confident, I think. Obviously, Swan Hill have got off to a flying start, but we can put four quarters together. Hopefully, we can be in it for the long run. It's probably our mentality going into it.
4: Further to the celebrations on the day, the club will be holding a get-together for the past players from the 80s. That's your local news and sports.
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2: 13 degrees in Melbourne, showers at top today, 15 at 6 o'clock. Good morning, I'm David Armstrong. Melbourne's two Big Bash teams are set to be merged as Cricket Victoria chases a cash grab. Eddie Summerfield reports.
3: The Melbourne Stars and Renegades will merge under one banner. The side to play games at the MCG. The nickname of the team yet to be determined. Cricket Victoria will sell the second licence in its entirety, pending Cricket Australia's approval. The team expected to be bought by investors linked to the IPL and renamed. Should the sale to a private investor not go ahead in time for this season, the second Melbourne team will still compete in the BBL as the Melbourne Renegades. Privatisation has been a contentious issue facing the Big Bash, formally put on hold in April after cricket boards in Queensland and New South Wales rejected the plans. Eddie Summerfield, Melbourne.
2: Two people who tried to run from a dump stolen car at Westmeadows have been arrested following a pursuit through several suburbs this morning. Police foiled their attempt to get away in a rideshare vehicle and seized quantities of suspected GHB and methamphetamine. The 33-year-old man and a 25-year-old woman now in custody and are being interviewed. The Melburnians deported from Israel after joining a Gaza flotilla are vowing mayhem at the 2028 Land Forces Expo. They say if there is any violence, it will be the responsibility of police. Comes as the group prepares to launch a compensation claim against the Israeli government in the Victorian courts. All boys' schools are fast disappearing across the nation. Gabriel Hodson has more.
4: Spectrum analysis research for News Corp shows that since 2010, one in five all boys' private schools has vanished. That's 116 then compared to 94 now, with most becoming co-ed campuses. Over the same period, just five all girls' schools have disappeared. Researchers say parents appear to prefer co-ed schools for their sons, but boys behave and learn differently and need suitable environments. Students themselves have confessed they need teachers to check in on them because they struggle asking for help, wanting to be independent and strong-minded young males. Gabriel Hodson reporting.
2: City of Melbourne's announced a $3.2 million memorial honouring the stolen generation, but it doesn't have the money to pay for it, so it's asking the government to help. Advocates are furious with delays to the project, claiming aged survivors won't be able to witness the memorial in their lifetimes. And it comes amid criticism. Council has blown its arts budget on a yet-to-be-unveiled giant kangaroo statue in Southbank. Tassie beer giant Bogues is closing its brewery on the island. 42 local jobs will go as it moves to production on the mainland. In finance, Wall Street's up 228, the dollar 71.8 US.
0: Sport for Harvey Norman Swan Hill. 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Nia Road.
2: James Hurd insists he hasn't approached Essendon about the vacant coaching job. Bombers great announcing he'd like to coach again and has reportedly spooked some potential candidates from the job. Hurd telling Footy Classified he hasn't been in contact with the club.
5: But I've been very conscious not to reach out to him because I think that is spoiling the process and actually inserting myself in a way that I don't want to. I want Essendon to go about, as I said the other night, to go about and go through an exhaustive process. And if I'm the candidate that they choose, fantastic. If I'm not, I'm not. But in terms of contacting Essendon, I've been contacted by them. That hasn't happened.
2: North Melbourne's Adam and its $2.5 million a year deal selling home games into WA will allow it to fully fund its football department. The Roos play Fremantle in Bunbury on Saturday, then West Coast at Optus Stadium. That's the latest news and sport.
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8: Sam College with your local news updates. The emergency department at the Balranald Multipurpose Service is set to undergo refurbishment works after sustaining significant storm damage during severe weather in January. Since the storm, emergency services have been delivered from a temporary location within the MPS while plans for repairs were finalised. Luke Francis reports.
9: The refurbishment will include repairs to ceilings, walls, floors and the roofline. Despite the works, all health services are expected to continue operating as normal. The public will be advised of any temporary changes to access arrangements during the project. Patients and visitors are being urged to observe all worksite directions to ensure safety is maintained. Health Direct Australia remains available 24 hours a day for people seeking advice on illnesses or injuries that are not serious or life-threatening. Luke Francis, Ace Radio.
8: And parents across the Mallee are being warned that water safety is just as important in winter, with common hazards still present in and around the home. Over the 2024-25 year, five Victorian children up to the age of 14 lost their lives in drowning incidents. KidSafe Victoria CEO Sarah Sexton says kids still need to be supervised.
10: Certainly for our families across regional Victoria, water safety is just as important in winter as it is in summer. Everyday hazards around properties like dams, troughs, tanks, even septic pits can all pose a serious drowning risk to young children. It is a good idea to create a safe fenced play area where children can be actively supervised, and those little things can make a real difference.
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8: The annual Swan Hill Cup Carnival returns this King's Birthday long weekend, with Swan Hill Jockey Club preparing to host 3 days of racing and entertainments. The carnival gets underway on Friday with Ladies' Day and the running of the $150,000 Pools Accountants Golden Topaz. Racing continues on Saturday with the Swan Hill Buzz Biz Family Fun Day, which will also feature the Quambatook Cup. The weekend will conclude on Sunday with the feature event, the $175,000 Bet365 Swan Hill Cup. That's your local news and sport.
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11: For the Mallee, partly cloudy today with a medium chance of showers, most likely in the late morning and afternoon. Winds westerly up to 35 k's an hour, sitting northwesterly in the evening. Dropping down to 6 tonight. Tomorrow, a shower or two, clearing 15. Friday, cloudy and 14. Saturday, partly cloudy and 17. Today, across the Mallee, we're expecting a top of 15.
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11: And right now, 11 degrees.
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13: And now, ladies and gentlemen, here's Gabby and Dan.
11: Happy Hump Day. It is 8 past 6. It's your Wednesday edition of The Morning Crew with Gabby and Dan. Hello, Gab.
14: Good morning.
11: How well?
14: Yes.
11: What's the way?
14: Okay, I thought you were going to say I didn't look good or something.
11: No, you
14: like
11: look
14: that.
11: Good, mate. You look good. Yeah, well.
14: Thank you.
11: Shout out to my ma. Had a knee replacement yesterday.
14: Oh, wow.
11: Went well, I think. More reports.
14: What's the recovery time on that?
11: I don't know. When you're 81, I think it's a quick bounce back into action, but hopefully in time it'll be right.
14: Hats off to her at 81. They still say, yeah, you can do a knee reco.
11: Yeah, she's fit enough to have it. She had one in 2021.
14: Oh, now there's the other knee.
11: There's the other knee.
14: Oh, so she knows what she's in for.
11: Yeah, she wasn't stoked about it. But what actually happened was she ran into a 100-year-old at the hairdresser.
14: Of course.
11: She said she had a knee replacement done by the same surgeon when she was 82.
14: Really?
11: And she recommended, because, I mean, she's had this new knee for 18 years now. She's a very independent 100-year-old woman. So it's kind of, it gave my mum a bit of a, okay, I'll do it. I'll go through it.
14: A five-star Dr. Yelp review.
11: Although the doctor didn't actually perform the surgery was performed by a robot, which we spoke about a few weeks ago when we found that out.
14: So, entirely.
11: Entirely. And my mum was awake for the whole thing too.
14: Oh, nah.
11: Yeah, I know.
14: No, that would be a firm no.
11: She was conscious. She couldn't feel it, obviously, but she was conscious while a robot replaced her knee.
14: Why did they keep her awake? Safety, maybe.
15: There was a reason. There was a reason, and I can't remember it. It was something to do with if they hit the wrong spot. Let us know, I guess.
14: How does this feel?
15: Yeah.
14: Wow.
15: Can you feel that? Yep. What about now?
14: That's I don't think I could have a surgery awake.
15: Yeah. She knew about it this time. Last time she had a knee replaced. They kept her awake in that one too, but she didn't realise. So she was prepared for it this time.
14: Wow.
15: But anyway, she said surgery was a dream, quote unquote. So
14: a dream where she was awake.
15: Very yeah, good. Exactly. Very good.
14: On anyway. A totally different note.
15: Okay, yeah, sorry.
14: I want to talk about a few Houdini incidents that are happening in Australia right now.
15: Houdini?
14: Escapees.
15: Okay, we'll get to it after Rachel. For him, this is Deep End at 6:10 on The Morning Crew.

0: minute, 18 past 6. This is the Morning Crew with Gabby and Dan for a Wednesday. And Gabby wants to talk about some smooth criminals, perhaps? You've been hit by
1: a smooth criminal. We have a few Houdini instances happening across Australia. So the first was in South Australia. I believe it happened on Friday. So an inmate escaped a South Australian prison only to return a few hours later. Oh. So the woman went missing from Adelaide Pre-Release Centre for about 2 hours on Friday night. And when she returned, she snuck back in with a few bottles of alcohol.
0: Right.
1: A little quick drink with the gals, celebratory before her release.
0: Yeah.
1: But imagine this. So they did realise she was missing.
0: Right.
1: So that's sheer panic.
0: Yes.
1: Oh dear, what have we done here?
0: Yeah.
1: But it's not the first time it's happened. I think it's about the second time they're reporting in the last 6 months.
0: Same woman or different?
1: I believe a different woman.
0: Different inmate.
1: Because it's a pre-release centre. So,
0: right.
1: Like, you're on your way out. But why commit another crime when you're just about to walk out the front door freely?
0: You're so close.
1: Yeah. They said they think it's about the second time in 6 months this has happened, that a prisoner has been able to escape a pre-release centre. And they said, it's about time the department steps up and does something about it.
0: Well, yeah, probably just, I don't know, locking the door behind you on the way out or something.
1: Do your job.
0: Yeah.
1: You're meant to keep them inside the walls.
0: Yeah. I was once at a funeral where a prisoner attended, and a current prisoner attended.
1: Because it was their family member
0: or
1: something.
0: It was his brother. Yeah. So it was really fascinating, really. So three security guards or prison guards in an big armed vehicle arrived.
1: Yeah.
0: So you had one guard who stayed with the prisoner at all times, one who stood at the door of the funeral place, and one who was patrolling the perimeter in case he made a run for it.
1: Really?
0: Yeah. Now, it's interesting, they handcuffed...
1: That would distract me when I'm trying to listen to the service.
0: Yeah, they handcuffed his left arm to his belt, which he couldn't take this particular belt off, but he had his right arm free to handshake and hug.
1: Wow.
0: Yeah, it was a really interesting, and he had his dark green jumpsuit on, and it was, I don't want to say it took the attention away from the funeral because it was a very sad occasion and it was his brother and quite young when he passed away. But it just, it was like, wow, this is different.
1: Unusual.
0: Very unusual. Yeah.
1: Nice, I guess, that he was allowed to go because it's not always granted.
0: He couldn't go to anything other than the service. So the wake, and there was a burial later on the day. He couldn't attend those. It was just the actual funeral,
1: Well, there you go. Well, that's Houdini number one.
0: Okay, what Houdini number two?
1: Well, in Queensland, the question is, where the devil is Mary? So the search is on for a young Tasmanian devil who went missing from the Paradise County theme park on the Gold Coast yesterday. Mary does share her name with the Queen of Denmark.
0: Okay.
1: And they can't figure out how she went missing from her secure indoor enclosure.
0: We've lost the Tasmanian devil.
1: We have.
0: Yeah,
1: they went looking for her last night using, I guess, thermal imaging because Tasmanian devils are quite active in the evening.
0: Yep.
1: But my understanding is there's no sight of Mary.
0: We've lost the devil.
1: We've lost a devil.
0: Imagine if you're in charge, you're the zookeeper or whatever you call that person, and you have to go to the boss and say, hey, listen.
1: We've lost an animal.
0: Can you come run your eyes over this enclosure? Can you see a devil in here? Because, I mean, maybe they had a man looking initially, like, I'm panicked here. I can't see the devil. Can you see Mary?
1: Did I dream this?
0: Yeah.
1: Or a few years ago at Taronga Zoo in Sydney, a lion escaped?
0: Just after I was there.
1: Oh, really?
0: Just a couple of days after I was there, So lions escaped from their enclosure at Taronga Zoo. And back in those days, not sure if you still can, you could sleep the night.
1: Roar and snore.
0: Yeah, you could sleep the night at Taronga Zoo. And the lions got out. So there were people who were staying the night who had to go into lockdown because there was literally a lion just wandering around, maybe on the chairlift, I'm not sure, but just wandering around Taronga Zoo.
1: It's probably one of the scariest animals to escape. Like, what about a meerkat?
0: Yeah, whatever. You probably wouldn't even hear about it.
1: Yeah.
0: But a lion probably makes the news. Anyway, there's just been a quick update on Mary, actually, just breaking.
1: Oh, the Tasmanian devil.
0: She's returned to us at Paradise Country with some alcohol. So she's back.
1: As a jail, you have one job.
0: Yeah, I know.
1: Keep people in the walls.
0: I get you're a pre-release centre, but you're not a release centre.
1: But I don't know what outfits they wear in a pre-release, but surely a jumpsuit's the giveaway. And where's the money come from? She must have had help.
0: If you're working at Liquorland and a person in a bright orange jumpsuit wanders in, I think alarm bells are ringing, personally.
1: Maybe she didn't buy it.
0: Yeah, maybe someone.
1: Yeah, she was a criminal.
0: Anyway.
1: Yeah, good times.
0: Good
1: I wonder what she opted for. A bit of rosé? Shots?
0: Crazy that that particular criminal didn't choose to follow the law on this occasion. Anyway, 23 past 6. Morning Crew with Gabby and Dan. Win
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0: Corey with Gabby and Dan, talking about prisoners just before, actually. one that came to a funeral I was at. So I attended a funeral. It was my wife's cousin, and my wife's other cousin was the prisoner who arrived. And, it was fascinating because, as I said, he had three guards with him. One sat with him at all times. The other was at the door, and the other one was patrolling the perimeter of the funeral home on this particular occasion.
1: Interesting to be a guard in that situation, yeah, because a funeral is so personal.
0: Yes.
1: And you're just sitting there having never met the person, but suddenly knowing all these details about them. Like, there's the picture montage and their favourite songs,
0: so
1: anecdotes.
0: Unusual. As I said, he had his left arm handcuffed to his belt and his right arm was free for handshakes and hugs. I shook his hand on the day. But it just, so looking back at some of the stories, all the signs were there about this guy. We lent him our car once. We went away and we lent his mum our car because she was between cars at the time. We're like, listen, we're going away for a couple of weeks.
1: Borrow
0: our car. And when we came back, our car was making a funny noise. And to be fair, our car was never the same again. I like this car. It was an old Commodore station wagon. It kind of looked like a cop car.

0: away. So he didn't use the bicycle like the normal mode of transport for this kind of operation. But in the hood, in case he got pulled over by the cops, he removed something from our engine to store whatever he was dealing at the time.
1: Oh.
0: Yeah.
1: And never put it back.
0: Put it back. Or didn't put it back on right. And we didn't know what was wrong with the car.
1: Sorry. Oh, no, I shouldn't giggle.
0: That genuinely happened. And my favourite story.
1: Imagine if you didn't get rid of all the paraphernalia and you're driving around with it.
0: Leaning the car. In hindsight.
1: That was a bad idea. Been pretty young, I imagine.
0: Yeah, young and dumb. Yes, trustworthy. But my favourite story about him was one time I had to borrow his lawnmower. Now, keep in mind, this is a gentleman who's been to jail at least 3 times now.
1: In and out.
0: But this is early on in life. I said, can I borrow your lawnmower? He said, yeah, no worries. And he dropped it off. And he said, do you not have a lawnmower at the moment? I said, oh, no, mine's carked. And he said, don't worry, I'll get you one.
1: Suddenly your neighbour's like, I don't know.
0: It's fine. It's fine. Anyway, all the signs were there in hindsight.
1: Yeah. There was a lot of red flags. We're colourblind.
0: We let him out of car.
1: Oi. Look at you. Just dawning on you. How silly that was.
0: My bad. Now, this is Train on the Morning Crew with Gabby and Ben.

0: Fan News Next and Locker Room, the Melbourne Stars and the Melbourne Renegades are no more.
1: What?
0: We'll get to it next.
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12: Good morning, Sam College with your local news updates. Victoria Police are holding the Swan Hill and Kerrang Career Expo Day on Sunday, the 14th of June. During the three-hour event, attendees can learn more about the role of police within the local community and what it takes to join the force. Swan Hill Highway Patrol Senior Constable Dominique Clifton says there is no need to register before the event, just turn up on the day.
13: So the Career Expo will be at the Swan Hill Club on the 14th of June and we'll be there from 11am until 2pm. No, there's no need for anyone to register. You're welcome just to come on down to the Swan Hill Club. Very casual. We'll all be there. Happy to talk about anything they'd like to discuss, any questions or curiosities they might have about policing. We'll be happy to help.
12: And the Gunawarra Shire Council will introduce a series of parking and traffic changes around Kerrang South Primary School and the Kerrang South Kindergarten during June. Claire Coulson has more.
14: The changes include extending the bus zone on Mitchell Street, introducing timed parking outside the kindergarten, creating three marked parking spaces near the school crossing, and establishing new no parking areas at the southern end of Pay Street. Council said the changes follow discussions with school and kindergarten representatives regarding traffic and pedestrian safety during drop-off and pick-up periods. The work coincides with the recent conversation of the Boundary Street school crossing into a permanent pedestrian crossing, requiring motorists to stop whenever pedestrians are using the crossing. Claire Coulson, Ace Radio.
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12: As we enter this weekend's one and only Central Murray League game, Tintinder are currently sitting 14th with one win and five losses on the board, while opponents Swan Hill are second with five wins and a single loss so far this season. Bulldogs coach Darcy Bibby talks about how they will go about trying to shut down the Swans on Saturday.
15: We'll try and take Leather Corridor would be the main game. They're from what I've been watching, they're elite by handball and, you know, contest position. They're really good. They're really good at holding their wits and slingshotting off the back. So trying making a bit of a dogfight. Hopefully the weather plays into our favour and slows them down. And just try and, yeah, beat them around the coalface and the corridors for the main game.
12: And that's your local news and sport.
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0: Your four-day forecast for the Valley, partly cloudy today with a medium chance of showers most likely in the late morning and afternoon. Winds westerly up to 35 k's an hour, setting northwesterly in the evening. Dropping down to 6 tonight, tomorrow a shower or two clearing, 15. Friday cloudy and 14. Saturday partly cloudy and 17. Today across the Mallee we're expecting a top of 15.
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0: And right now, 11 degrees.
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0: Well, in news that I'm still trying to get my head around, the Big Bash has been flipped on its head overnight, Gabby, with the Melbourne Stars and the Melbourne Renegades set to merge.
3: Are we expecting this? It's really confusing.
0: I don't think so. I wasn't. Caught me off guard anyway. So the Melbourne Renegades, and I went back through the season. So to put it in perspective, these two teams played each other twice in the most recent cricket season. They had crowds of 68,000 and 42,000, so pretty healthy crowds. There was a thirst for a Melbourne rivalry, but for whatever reason, Cricket Victoria owned both licences. They're going to sell one of their licences to, most likely, an Indian investor.
3: Right.
0: So instead of, you know, giving them the Renegades, they're going to combine the Stars and the Renegades into one, probably going to be called the Melbourne Bush Rangers and play in navy blue. And then the other licence they're going to sell. And the licensee can do whatever they want. They can put another team in Melbourne. They can put a team somewhere else.
3: Wasn't one of those Melbourne teams not particularly great?
0: Renegades always struggled, but they did pop up randomly and won a competition. The Stars were always there or thereabouts, but never actually won a title. In fact, they're the only team in Big Bash history to never win a title, the Melbourne Stars. And they now cease to exist. So it's going to be weird. We're not sure what's going to happen this upcoming season. There is a chance the Melbourne Renegades could go into caretaker mode and still exist this coming season until a buyer is found. But I wouldn't be surprised if there is another Melbourne team coming into Big Bash. It'll be owned by somebody who owns an IPL team, and they'll be called the Melbourne Super Giants or MI Melbourne or the Melbourne Sunrisers or something like that to coincide with an Indian team and align themselves with them. So,
3: interesting.
0: Yeah, really caught me off guard when I read that news. But yeah, the Big Bash flipped on its head. The Melbourne Stars, the Melbourne Renegades essentially ceasing to exist. Mergers. Yeah, right. Anyway, in cricket news, a good win for Australia overnight as well. They took on Pakistan in the second one-day international in Lahore. We batted first. We went slowly, and I think that was the way to go. We made 9 for 231 half-centuries to Inglis and Green, and then we rolled Pakistan for 190 with Nathan Ellis, man of the match, taking 4 wickets. So that one-day international series now locked at 1 all. So well done. Selling home games. Melbourne copped a bit of grief for it over the weekend because they sold one of their home games to Alice Springs, which they then lost to the GWS Giants. And people are saying, well, Melbourne haven't lost at the MCG this year. So if they played it at home, you know, they've probably given up a win for some money there. And it's happening again this weekend. North Melbourne are taking a home game to Bunbury.
3: Right.
0: In regional WA.
3: It's got a long trek.
0: Yeah, the WA government forking out a lot of money to keep their Perth teams in WA for an extra game. So North Melbourne play two home games in WA across the next 2 weekends. They play Fremantle in Bunbury this Saturday afternoon. They play the West Coast Eagles in Perth next Saturday afternoon, but they're both North Melbourne home games. The thing is, though, all of a sudden North are contending for the top 10. You know what I mean? And it's like, oh, I'm not sure that's the best. Anyway, we'll see how it pans out for North. Hopefully better than the D's. There is a quarterfinal going on right now in the men's French Open draw. I don't know either of these blokes, to be honest. It's Jacob Mensik versus Yeo Fonseca.
3: Not familiar with that.
0: Not familiar, but that's a quarterfinal. So many upsets. A few not necessarily household names getting through. Alexander Zverev is a household name, and he also won his quarterfinal earlier in the night. And State of Origin in Melbourne, a fortnight away from today. Apparently, ticket sales are on track. Potentially one of the biggest rugby league crowds of all time.
3: Wow.
0: They reckon they're estimating at this stage, I don't know, we'll see, 92,000.
3: Jeez, that is big.
0: I'll be there. 6:49, Morning Crew with Gabby and Dan.
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6: The Andrew Peace Wines mid-year clearance is on this Friday and Saturday.
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6: Andrew Peace Wines mid-year clearance is on this weekend in Piangle. 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

0: Max Warren and Fever Dream at 4 to 7. This is The Morning Crew with Gabby and Dan with national and local news headlines coming up in just a moment.
1: And then we want to talk to the tradies. Oh. And what is it with Sparkies being the butt of jokes?
0: Gabby didn't know that Sparkies are the butt of jokes until I told her, but I actually can't tell her why. We'll get to it next.
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8: 13 degrees in Melbourne, showers at top today, 15, 7 o'clock. Good morning. I'm David Armstrong. Melbourne Stars, Melbourne Renegades are set to merge. Cricket Victoria is set to sell off the Renegades licence for an expected tens of millions of dollars. It needs approval from Cricket Australia, with New South Wales and Queensland against privatisation. The merged entity would get a new nickname, would likely play in Victorian Navy Blue and play their games at the MCG. John Anderson telling 3AW Breakfast the new side would likely play their games in Geelong or even take games overseas.
9: They wouldn't play at Marvel. I reckon they'd play at Geelong a bit, at Kardinia Park. If they're owned by an Indian franchise, say it's the Knight Riders, they would play in India a few games. And hopefully they would then allow some of their players to come and play.
8: A woman's fighting for life in hospital after being struck by a car at West Meadows. Emergency services were called to the intersection of Real Court and Tura Drive just before six last night. The driver of the car, a 49-year-old man, was arrested a short time later. Victoria's newest fire station is simply a cyclone fence surrounding a fire truck. 8 years after the Andrews government promised a new station for Armstrong Creek, firefighters are operating from an unused block of land. Herald Sun reporting CFA and FRV crews angry about the bungled plans for their new facility. Victoria will be paying close attention to a proposal to bring driverless vehicles to roads in New South Wales. Waymo is lobbying the Minns government to allow it to test its autonomous ride-sharing cars in Sydney. Overwhelming numbers of emergency department doctors are planning to quit. Here's Gabrielle Hodson.
10: A report by the Australasian College of Emergency Medicine has found close to 2 in 5 emergency doctors plan to leave in the next decade, including young doctors decades away from retirement. 1 in 5 under the age of 50 say they're likely or very likely to quit, a figure SMH The Age says has doubled in less than 10 years. Unsustainable workplace conditions were the most common reason for wanting to throw in the towel. The college says a shrinking emergency workforce is a very real threat. It's also concerned overcrowding is becoming normalised and its effects on patient care and staff burnout aren't being properly addressed. Gabriel Hodson reporting.
8: Australian Defence Force personnel will help train Ukrainian soldiers in Poland. The government says the move is part of its ongoing commitment to assist Ukraine. Qantas's new ultra long range Airbus has undertaken its maiden test flight. The aircraft will eventually be used for non-stop services from Australia to London and New York. In finance, Wall Street is up 228, our dollar 71.8 US.
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8: James Heard insists he hasn't started putting together his coaching dream team. There reports the Essendon great started sounding out Team Heard for the vacant coaching job. Heard telling Footy Classified it's certainly something he thinks about, but no one has been approached.
11: Obviously, you think about who you'd like. You've got people in the football world who you respect and who you'd like to work with, but putting a team together hasn't happened together. I mean, it could be academic, but there's no doubt, you know, you don't get to this point now and not have been thinking about it day in, day night, about how you would put it together.
8: Australia's defeated Pakistan by 41 runs in their second one day in Lahore, squaring the three-match series at one all. Josh Inglis and Cameron Green posting half centuries. That's the latest news and sport.
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14: Good morning, Sam College with your local news updates. Parents across the Mallee are being reminded that water safety remains critical during winter, with a range of drowning hazards still present in and around the home. Five Victorian children aged 14 and under lost their lives in drowning incidents during the 2024-25 year. Kids Safe Victoria CEO Sarah Sexton says active supervision of children is essential regardless of the season.
15: Certainly for our families across regional Victoria, water safety is just as important in winter as it is in summer. Everyday hazards around properties like dams, troughs, tanks, even septic pits can all pose a serious drowning risk to young children. It is a good idea to create a safe fence play area where children can be actively supervised.
14: And repair works are now underway at the Balranald Multi-Purpose Service Emergency Department after the facility suffered extensive storm damage earlier this year. Luke Francis has the details.
16: The refurbishment will include repairs to ceilings, walls, floors and the roofline. Despite the works, all health services are expected to continue operating as normal. The public will be advised of any temporary changes to access arrangements during the project. Patients and visitors are being urged to observe all worksite directions to ensure safety is maintained. Health Direct Australia remains available 24 hours a day for people seeking advice on illnesses or injuries that are not serious or life-threatening. Luke Francis, Ace Radio.
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14: Swan Hill is set for one of its biggest sporting and social weekends of the year as the annual Swan Hill Cup Carnival takes place over the King's Birthday long weekend. Proceedings begin on Friday with Ladies' Day and the $150,000 Pools Accountants Golden Topaz. Saturday's program includes the Swan Hill Buzz Biz Family Fun Day alongside the Kumbatook Cup. Attention then turns to Sunday's feature meeting, highlighted by the running of the $175,000 Bet365 Swan Hill Cup. Large crowds are expected to converge on the Swan Hill Racecourse across the 3 days, with the event providing significant flow-on benefits for the town's hospitality, accommodation, tourism and retail sectors. That's your local news and sports.
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17: Your four-day forecast for the Mallee, partly cloudy today, with a medium chance of showers most likely in the late morning and afternoon. Winds westerly up to 35 k's an hour, sitting northwesterly in the evening. Dropping down to 6 tonight. Tomorrow, a shower or two, clearing 15. Friday, cloudy and 14. Saturday, partly cloudy and 17. Today, across the Mallee, we're expecting a top of 15.
13: 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LMCT 235.
17: And right now, 11 degrees.
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17: Looking forward to it. Coming up next though, why don't people like Sparkies? I don't get it.
20: I don't understand
17: what's the joke. What's the joke there? Can someone explain it to us? We'll get to it after a Olivia Rodrigo, Morning Crew with Gabby and Dan, 9 past 7.

0: was cool to name songs in text talk, and thanks for the mirrors. It is the Morning Crew with Gabby and Dan. Now, you've got to come with us on this one. I'm going to reference a Harry Potter scene, and I'm going to take it for granted that everyone's either A, seen Harry Potter and the Philosopher's Stone, or is aware of this scene.
1: But it's essentially if Harry Potter was Australian.
0: Yes, you know where he goes under the sorting hat. And he's like, not Slytherin, not Slytherin. And the sorting hat goes, Gryffindor! Mm. Well, that's the scene they're replicating here with an AI video about what it's like to be an Australian tradie. Have a quick listen to this.
2: Not a Sparky, not a Sparky.
0: Carpenter! Not a Sparky, not a Sparky. Carpenter!
1: And the joke's gone completely over my head.
0: Yes, you watched that yesterday on a reel somewhere and you said to me, oh, I don't get it. And I was like, yes, well, the Sparky on the job site is the butt of a lot of jokes.
1: But why?
0: And I can't answer that. 1-300-799-31. Can you? Why are the Sparkies sort of like, I'm not saying looked down upon.
1: Or are they
0: made
1: too
0: fun
1: good?
0: I don't know.
1: So I saw a little quote online. They said, chippies and sparkies are natural enemies, like plumbers and sparkies, or roofers and sparkies, or sparkies and other sparkies. And I don't understand what's wrong with the sparky.
0: We don't get the reference because obviously, you know, we're not on the job site and I am not the kind of person. I'm not a tradie. I'm the exact opposite of a tradie.
1: If I'm thinking about trades,
0: yes,
1: I guess sparkies don't do as much heavy lifting, maybe not as dirty. I don't know. I'm not entirely sure. Seems like a damn dangerous job, though.
0: Yeah.
1: Don't cut the red one.
0: Yeah.
1: Don't be colourblind.
0: I don't know either. I'm not sure. 1-300-799-31. If you are a Sparky or if you work with Sparkies, could you explain to us why they are the butt of the joke? Because we don't
1: like blondes.
0: Yeah. Well, my dad used to have a lot of jokes where the guy in the joke, the protagonist, was an Irishman.
1: Yeah, you know what I mean?
0: Yeah, I was like, Paddy did this. Yeah, the Paddy copped a lot. Yeah.
1: They're at the butt of a lot of jokes as well. So I don't understand what it is about Sparkies. I don't know many Sparkies to actually message any of them.
0: Yes.
1: But you all go do a trade and you all go to TAFE, I assume. So I don't understand. We'll is one more elitist?
0: I don't know how it works. 1-300-799-31. Can you call us and tell us why are
1: Sparkies? Why did Harry Potter not want to be a Sparky?
0: Why did the sorting hat not put Harry Potter as an electrician?
1: It made me laugh later on in that Harry Potter, if he was Aussie, like riding around on a leaf blower instead of... And their wands came from Bunnings. They had sausage rolls around a fire pit.
0: And the golden snitch was a can of 4X gold.
1: Was it?
0: Yes, I believe.
1: I missed
0: wings.
1: That.
0: 1-300-799-31. If you can help us understand, help us get the joke this morning on the Morning Crew.
1: To be fair, most of them are probably on the trade side already.
0: They could be. But help us out if you can. 19 past 7, Morning Crew with Gabby and Dan.
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0: Well, Gabby, comedy is getting dark on Friday night at the Swan Hill Club. Regional Comedy Gigs presents Dark Comedy Night, and no topic will be off limits. So from 8 p.m, comedians Papa Rezaya, Josh Wellesley, Jim Halliwell, Elijah Dries, and more will be there.
1: Yeah, they're going to bring a bold, edgy, and laugh out loud funny set to you at the Swan Hill Club on Friday. 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
0: 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This is Mabel. When I'm under-

0: 7 Morning Crew with Gabby and Dan. We're streaming live on Listener as well. Can you help us out? Can you explain to us why Sparky's are disliked? We don't get the jokes. Gabby stumbled across a TikTok reel or something, some sort of reel, that was Harry Potter under the sorting hat. But it was if Harry Potter was Australian and, I guess, choosing a career.
1: Not a Sparky, not a Sparky.
2: Not a Sparky, not a Sparky. I mean, they had to pick a trade.
0: Yeah.
2: It could have been any of them.
0: Yeah.
2: But apparently, Sparkies are the butt of jokes.
0: Yes.
2: And I've looked up maybe why.
0: Okay, help me out.
2: Well, thank you to Google AI.
0: Yes. If you can contribute to this, 1-300-799-931, because I understand that they're not looked down upon, but shall we say playfully ribbed. But I don't get it.
2: Okay, take this maybe with a grain of salt, because I heard a stat that Google AI is wrong about 1 in 10 times.
0: Okay, so this could be the 10th.
2: But Sparkies are primarily T's for having a reputation as the cleanest, smartest, and sometimes diva trade.
0: Diva.
2: So they avoid the broom, so they don't clean up after themselves.
0: Okay.
2: Maybe some intellectual snobbery.
0: Okay.
2: Dodging some hard labour.
0: Right.
2: You know, avoiding the mud or the bad weather or manual heavy lifting of things. And apparently jokes about lube.
0: Lube?
2: Yeah. So because they pull thick electrical cables through tight wall cavities,
0: yes,
2: it requires lubricant, and apparently that is part of the joke.
0: Get paid handsomely as well, the electricians.
2: Yes.
0: So there you go. I don't think about it that much, but obviously if you're on a job site every day and somebody's coming and getting all the glory at the end of it, getting paid well and doesn't really have a bit of ounce of dirt or plaster or whatever on them when they leave, then I guess
2: job
0: maybe.
2: Job well done.
0: Yeah, well done for that electrician.
2: But
0: good
2: if
0: work
2: they
0: you can
2: were
0: get
2: making
0: it.
2: Sparky luby jokes, I never would have understood it until now.
0: There you go.
2: Yes.
0: We're learning as we go.
2: We're learning as we go. Exactly right.
0: Just like the way you said it. Lube. Anyway, we can be part of the joke now.
2: Yeah,
0: thank
2: I'm
0: God.
2: Part of it. Ha ha.
0: Great. Here's David Thames on The Morning Crew.
3: Let's get the party started. See you at the bar, you was hardly talking. That's when I knew that your heart was scarring. Friends to lovers need a part to star in. Like, wait, babe, let me ask your pardon. This ain't

Dave, Thames, Rain Dance, 7:31 Morning Crew with Gabby and Dan, streaming live on Listener as well this Wednesday morning. Congratulations to everyone who managed to get tickets to that John Farnham special show that's coming up in September at Rod Laver Arena. Some big names performing, whether they're in person or via technology, like Hugh Jackman and Celine Dion from different parts of the world. And of course, it's raising funds for Head and Neck Cancer Australia. So it's going to be a wonderful occasion, but there were a few people yesterday left with a sour taste in their mouth in terms of being able

0: colleague of ours here, he went to buy tickets. And when he first got there, he was 10,000th in the queue. And he thought, well, I might miss out here because I think for a concert, Rod Laver can hold maybe 15 or 16,000. Mm-hmm. Anyway, he got through. And by the time that he got through, he could only get tickets in the top two rows, or the last two rows. And they were being advertised for $179 each for literally as far back as you can. The nosebleeds, but if you've ever been to Rod Laver Arena, there's not really a bad seat in the house. The furthest away seat is still not that far away.
1: Especially when it's Pink performing and she's doing acrobats right in front of your face anyway.
0: It's not like the MCG being in the back row there. It's different. But $179 for the back row. Then when he went to go purchase it, Ticketek put up a disclaimer saying that due to dynamic pricing, the price of these tickets could change by the time you get to the checkout.
1: No, so you can't do that.
0: That, can you believe
1: this? That's me going to the shops, picking up a jacket, but then by the time I walk to the counter, the price could have changed.
0: It's like you going to the servo, filling up your car and thinking it's going to be the price that it says on the sign, but by the time you walk into the little shop to pay, they've jacked up the price.
1: So did they continue with the purchase?
0: No, they didn't actually.
1: Because they were too worried.
0: They didn't. Well, I thought 179 was a bit steep anyway for how far away they were from the stage. And then, as they got there, there was a chance that the prices could increase.
1: I think once you click it and it says 179, that's locked in.
0: But apparently that wasn't the case yesterday, and a lot of people having complaints about that particular event, unfortunately, because it's such a great event for such a great man and such a great cause. But a lot of people have been a bit left disappointed, I suppose, with how it all played out yesterday.
1: Dynamic pricing wasn't a thing a few years ago, was it?
0: No.
1: It's got
0: but dynamic pricing, when it first came in, you kind of got it. It was like, hey, with the AFL, if it's Collingwood versus Geelong, tickets are going to be a bit more expensive than, say, North Melbourne versus Fremantle. You know what I mean? Like the demand, supply and demand, basically. Yeah. But to change the price of the tickets between clicking on the said ticket and then going to the checkout to pay,
1: it seems
0: unusual. So a lot of people were a bit disappointed with how it all played out yesterday. But if you did get a ticket at a fair price, have fun. That's coming up on the 20th of September. And again, it's for such a great cause. Great cause, but just Ticketek. Anyway, 7:34, Morning Crew with Gabby and Dan. Local news coming up next.
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1: Good morning, Sam College with your local news updates. Neighbourhood Houses Victoria has expressed concerns that some vulnerable Victorians may face difficulties accessing the state government's vehicle registration rebate due to its online-only application process. Claire Colson reports.
2: The organisation says people with limited digital skills, internet access or language support may struggle to apply without assistance. Neighbourhood Houses Victoria said it had offered help to deliver the program through its statewide network, but the proposal was not adopted. President Beth Davidson said local neighbourhood houses are likely to receive requests for assistance despite receiving no additional funding. The organisation is calling for further support measures to improve access to the rebate program. Claire Colson, ACE Radio.
1: And on Sunday, the 14th of June, Victoria Police are holding a Swan Hill and Kerrang Career Expo Day. Swan Hill Highway Patrol Sergeant Zach Bull is encouraging anyone 18 years or older to come along and find out more.
3: 18 and plus, but we'll take anyone at the moment in the police force. We're happy to have that chat. We'd really like people to be involved in our community. We see it as one big community. Victoria Police is just helping out in that community.
1: While Highway Patrol Senior Constable Dominique Clifton says the event will be at the Swan Hill Club.
4: We encourage people of all ages and genders and backgrounds to come down and meet with us at the Swan Hill Club. It's really open to everyone, and we really like that diversity, which is very reflective of the Swan Hill community as well. It's made up of all different people, and yeah, we want to have that in our police force as well.
0: Keep replacing it, no good. Buy it once and do good at Do Good Industrial Supplies, Chapman Street, Swan Hill. 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
1: The now traditional Tintin to Swan Hill Kings birthday weekend game is the only match being played this week in the Central Murray League. With the clash being an important game for the Bulldogs to win, Coach Darcy Bibby talks about the ins for this weekend that will hopefully get them over the line.
5: So we'll have I think four or five coming at this stage. So we have the Darwin boys, so Caden Crowe, Sam Bates, Angus Crowe, and Jamal Jenkins-Clive coming in as well this week. So just the standards, and hopefully, yeah, have a pretty close to a full side.
1: And that's your local news and sport.
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6: Your 4-day forecast for the Valley, partly cloudy today with a medium chance of showers most likely in the late morning and afternoon. Winds westerly up to 35 k's an hour, sitting northwesterly in the evening. Dropping down to 6 tonight, tomorrow a shower or two clearing, 15. Friday cloudy and 14. Saturday partly cloudy and 17. Today, across the Mallee, we're expecting a top of 15.
0: End of financial year deals at Holtz Mitsubishi. LMCT 235.
6: And right now, 11 degrees.
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0: Mad Minute's already gone off once this week. Let's make it happen again. We'll ask for your calls in about 12 minutes. Also, legendary Melbourne breakfast radio host and our Fight MND CEO, Matt Tilley, is going to join us for a chat after 8 o'clock this morning as well. But right now, Gabby's got all the trending news we need to know today. What's going on?
3: Bananas! Get ready for more Yellow Mayhem because Gru's sidekicks, the Minions, are heading to the big screen again.
0: Can I just quickly press play on this, please? Very good, the Minions.
3: Well, that actually kind of makes sense. So the new one, Minions and Monsters, it is set in 1920s Hollywood.
0: Okay.
3: And it follows a tribe of Minions who accidentally become massive movie stars. It's when the talkies era actually arrives and it renders them unemployed. Long story short, they let leash a whole bunch of monsters and they've got to try and get them again to save the Earth.
0: It was interesting. I get confused with my Minions and Despicable Me's, but I think we've had so far, 4 Despicable Me's and 2 Minions movies.
3: Well done. This is going to be the 7th installment.
0: And the most recent one, so the last one, Despicable Me 4, I think it was, I felt it wrapped it all up nicely.
3: Right.
0: So the last scene was them singing in a prison and all the bad guys that they'd caught through all the movies were in the prison.
3: Spoiler.
0: And I was like, that kind of wraps it up nicely. Mm. Do we need a 7th installment?
3: But this is, I guess, just facing like the Minions,
0: I don't think.
3: But no doubt going to be another money maker. The Minions movies, they've made a huge $8.2 billion Australian dollars worldwide, and it's coming out just in time for the school holidays on June 25th.
0: I also feel like Toy Story 3 wrapped everything up very nicely as well, but Toy Story 5 is coming out this
3: month
0: as well.
3: Which one was Forky?
0: That was 4.
3: Oh, yeah, right. That gave me the giggles.
0: Yeah, Toy Story 4 was
3: laughing.
0: Toy Story 4 was good.
3: Yeah.
0: But I felt like at the end of Toy Story 3, Andy had grown up, they'd gone and moved in with Bonnie. It's done. It's wrapped up. It's all over. Now, two more at least.
3: Hey, Tom Holland, he joined Good Hang with Amy Poehler for a sit-down interview. Now, he spoke candidly about many things, including the main reason he's never hosted a Saturday Night Live episode.
0: Oh.
3: And it's actually due to his dyslexia.
0: Can't read off the cue cards.
3: Exactly,
0: yeah, right.
3: A fear of cue cards on live TV. Mm. It also affects those script read-throughs.
0: Yes.
3: So he says it's the worst day on set for him when they all sit down and read it.
0: A table read.
3: So he rigorously pre-learns his lines ahead of time.
0: Yeah, right.
3: To try and combat that. But of everything about Tom Holland, like his performances as Spider-Man or being the fiancé of Zendaya, no. They're not the things he's most known for. Instead, it was a moment in 2017 on Saturday Night Live.
0: No, it wasn't SNL. It was Lip Sync Battle. It was a show.
3: Zendaya was on it as well.
0: Yeah, he came out and he performed Umbrella by Rihanna, dressed as Rihanna. And apparently he still gets some love for that now.
4: I have to bring it up. I'm sorry. I've watched it 5,000 times.
5: I get more compliments for that dance than any piece of work I have ever done. I will say that at one point in the dress rehearsal, the lady was like, do you think we could cut the shorts a little bit short? I was like, no.
4: You were like, okay.
5: I'm doing enough.
0: Yeah, fair enough.
3: There wasn't any shorter to go.
0: I will just say, though, back to the SNL thing and reading the cue cards. God, your handwriting has to be really neat.
3: I think they hand write
0: the cue cards because they're massive things.
3: Yeah.
0: And they hand write like a big Sharpie marker thing.
3: Oh,
0: yeah.
3: I just assumed they'd print it.
0: I don't know whose job it is to write them out, but you've got to. You can't be a doctor.
3: Side note, I was in Sydney and I needed a pen to write in my best friend's birthday card.
0: Yeah.
3: But all my dad's pens are fountain pens. I was like, do you just have a Bic? Or a paper mate? I just want the most basic pen.
0: I actually got the most pens I've ever been given in one go by a guy the other week. He said, hey, my business has shut down. Would you like some of my pens?
3: How good.
0: So he gave me all of the pens. whatever, there's something homes and there's like thousands of them, but the business doesn't even exist anymore. There you go.
3: Yep. Hey, the iconic Laid ice cream cake, the Viennetta.
0: Oh, yes.
3: It was a benchmark in the 80s and the 90s for a bit of fine dining at home. Very iconic. And we've got a new flavour coming.
0: Oh.
3: I don't think there's ever been another flavour in Australia.
0: No.
3: But the Viennetta salted caramel is
0: salted
3: on its
0: caramel.
3: Way. So smooth salted caramel, vanilla frozen yogurt, crisp, delicate layers of caramel, crunchy caramel pieces, and of course that legendary chocolate crack.
0: Yes, right.
3: Thing as well.
0: If it ain't broke, don't fix it, though. That's my general rule.
3: Yeah.
0: But maybe it is broke.
3: I'm not sure. I don't think
0: it's broke.
3: That's
0: why they had to come up with a new flavour. I don't know.
3: I loved them as a kid. Mm. It felt very la-di-da.
0: Haven't had one in a long time. Long time. Maybe this is my chance
3: Breakfast
0: to try.
3: Breakfast of champions.
0: More training news online. 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

0: Shane. That is No Broke Boys, 756 Morning Crew with Gabby and Dan. 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
1: 10 questions, 60 seconds. Get all 10 correct. Be a winner, just like Jacqueline was on Monday.
0: Good luck to you getting through. Lots of people want to win the $1,000 this morning. Give us a call. Give it a go. You just never know.
1: Never know.
0: Grant could be coming your way after news here on The Morning Crew.
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13: 13 degrees in Melbourne. Showers top today, 15 to 8 o'clock. Good morning. I'm David Armstrong. Firefighters have been forced to set up a makeshift station at Armstrong Creek, south of Geelong. And they're operating from an unused plot of land as they wait for a new facility. Their truck is parked behind temporary fencing secured by a single padlock. In 2018, the Andrews government promised Armstrong Creek a new station, but the original parcel of land earmarked has since been deemed inappropriate and construction's yet to start on the new site. The Shadow Minister for Fire Rescue Victoria, Nick McGowan, says it shows the government doesn't care about local residents putting their safety at risk.
14: You can imagine for firefighters, this is absolutely demoralising because they're there to save lives. And unfortunately, the commitments that have been made, the money that's been put aside, and still now, for almost 8 years, there's been no progress on a new fire station for Mount Dunedin or Armstrong Creek. We're actually putting lives at risk.
13: A car and a bus have collided at Ferntree Gully. Police say nobody's been seriously injured. No passengers were on the bus at the time. Two people have been arrested, drugs seized following a pursuit in a stolen car through several Melbourne suburbs this morning. Kiara Parker reports.
15: The pursuit started when police spotted an SUV driving on the wrong side of the road at Gladstone Park just after 1 a.m. The air wing was called in when the driver sped off. The vehicle was followed through Atwood, Mickleham, Somerton and Greenvale before it was dumped in West Meadows. After the dog squad's track went cold, police intercepted a rideshare vehicle with a man and woman on board trying to get away. The 33-year-old man and 25-year-old woman were arrested and officers seized quantities of suspected GHB and methamphetamine. Kiara Parker, Melbourne.
13: Nurses are calling for urgent action to better protect them on the job after a spate of violent incidents. A pregnant nurse has been threatened with a screwdriver while two midwives have been assaulted. Maddie Harridans at the Nursing and Midwives Federation says the incidents are frightening.
16: It didn't actually happen on site. It was walking back to their car. Someone literally approaching them as they went to get into their car just at the end of their shift, jumping into their car, and when they tried to call the police, actually assaulting them and chasing them back to the hospital.
13: The City of Melbourne's announced a $3.2 million memorial to honour the stolen generation, but it doesn't have the money to pay for it, so it's asking the government to help. Advocates are furious with delays to the project, claiming ageing survivors won't be able to witness the memorial in their lifetimes. It comes amid criticism. Council has blown its arts budget on a yet-to-be-unveiled giant kangaroo statue in Southbank. In finance, Wall Street is up 228 points, the dollar 71.8 US.
11: 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Open 7 days with ample parking. Nia Road.
13: James Hird says he hasn't approached Essendon about the vacant coaching job. The Bombers great announcing he'd like to coach again. It's reportedly spooked some potential candidates from the job. Bombers defender Archie Roberts says he would welcome Hird.
17: Yeah, if James gets the opportunity, I'm looking forward to it. And I've only heard great things about him.
13: Scoring is up by on average 2 goals a game this season. AFL football boss Greg Swan says new rules have seen average game lengths also down by 2.5 minutes. Australia's defeated Pakistan by 41 runs in their second one-day in Lahore, squaring the three-match series at 1-all. Josh Inglis and Cameron Green posting half centuries before Nathan Ellis took 4 wickets for the Aussies. And that's the latest news and sport.
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18: Good morning, Sam College with your local news updates. Refurbishment works have begun on the emergency department at Balranald Multipurpose Service following severe storm damage sustained in January. Since the damage occurred, emergency services have been operating from a temporary location within the facility. Luke Francis has more.
19: The refurbishment will include repairs to ceilings, walls, floors and the roofline. Despite the works, all health services are expected to continue operating as normal. The public will be advised of any temporary changes to access arrangements during the project. Patients and visitors are being urged to observe all worksite directions to ensure safety is maintained. Health Direct Australia remains available 24 hours a day for people seeking advice on illnesses or injuries that are not serious or life-threatening. Luke Francis, Ace Radio.
18: And a warning for families across the Mallee, with experts stressing that water safety shouldn't be overlooked during the colder months. 5 Victorian children under the age of 15 drowned during the 2024-25 year. KidSafe Victoria CEO Sarah Sexton says parents and carers must continue closely supervising children around water, even in winter.
20: Certainly for our families across regional Victoria, water safety is just as important in winter as it is in summer. Everyday hazards around properties like dams, troughs, tanks, even septic pits can all pose a serious drowning risk to young children. It is a good idea to create a safe fenced play area where children can be actively supervised, and those little things can make a real difference.
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18: And the Swan Hill Jockey Club will welcome racegoers from across Victoria and interstate this weekend for the annual Swan Hill Cup Carnival. The three-day event begins on Friday with Ladies' Day and the $150,000 Pools Accountants Golden Topaz. Saturday's meeting will feature the Swan Hill Buzz Biz Family Fun Day and the Coombatook Cup before the carnival reaches its climax on Sunday. The feature race of the weekend, the $175,000 Bet365 Swan Hill Cup, is expected to draw a strong field and large crowd. That's your local news and sport.
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7: Your four-day forecast for the Valley, partly cloudy today with a medium chance of showers, most likely in the late morning and afternoon. Winds westerly up to 35 k's an hour, sitting northwesterly in the evening. Dropping down to 6 tonight. Tomorrow, a shower or two, clearing 15. Friday, cloudy and 14. Saturday, partly cloudy and 17. Today, across the Mallee, we're expecting a top of 15.
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7: And right now, 11 degrees.
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7: It's 8:08 here on the Morning Crew with Gabby and Dan. Fight MND CEO Matt Tilley, former legendary breakfast radio host, who's going to be joining us soon to talk all things Big Freeze. But right now, this...
12: 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Your shot at $1,000 is now with Gabby and Dan's Mad Minute. 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
7: Mel's online to play Mad Minute this morning. 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
21: Hi, how are you, Dan? How are you, Gabby?
7: Going well. Are your plans for today?
21: Work and appointment.
7: Oh, okay. Well,
1: maybe I'll get you out of work a bit early.
7: Something.
21: A little bit.
7: When you were a kid, you always came back from your appointment with a Happy Meal. Those were the days.
1: I did not.
7: Didn't you?
1: No.
7: Oh, you missed out, man.
1: It wasn't really Macca's near me.
7: Oh. Mm. Wait, really? No. In Balmain?
1: No.
7: Really?
1: City?
7: Yeah, okay. Yeah,
1: bit inconvenient.
7: Right. Okay, very good.
1: Oh, no, not Siri. Sorry, Mel, my phone's just woken up.
7: What are you spending $1,000 on when you win today, Mel?
21: Not sure. Just put it in the bank, I think.
7: Oh, there we go. Notice I said when and not if. I'm that confident. Here we go. 10 questions, 60 seconds. Kicking things off with a bonus question answer. We gave this answer away just before Carrie and Tommy yesterday. Good luck, everybody.
1: Go, Mel. Bonus. What was the first song ever played in outer space?
21: Jingle Bells.
1: Which company manufactured the Game Boy?
21: Nintendo.
1: What animal appears on both the Porsche and Ferrari logo?
21: A horse.
1: Name one of the teams playing in this year's NBA Finals.
21: Knicks.
1: What is the largest ocean on Earth?
21: Pacific.
1: Who is the captain of the Australian men's test cricket team?
21: Pat Cummings.
1: As a side project, Russell Crowe fronted a band called 30 Odd Foot of what?
21: Grunt.
1: Name a movie starring Jamie Lee Curtis.
21: True Lies.
1: Yesterday, Australia's population ticked over how many million?
21: 28.
1: How many sisters does Ariel have in The Little Mermaid?
21: 7.
7: Oh,
2: Okay, can you check that? We're going to have to go to the Google machine there for that one. Okay.
3: No.
2: So how many sisters does she have?
1: I have six.
2: I think she was one of seven.
1: Yeah.
2: Sisters does she have?
1: She's got six, but she's one of seven.
2: That was it. I'm staggered. You got the Russell Crowe one. The Russell Crowe one, I've never heard of that in my life. 30-odd foot of grunts.
3: Oh, really?
2: No. And how many sisters there are? She's got six sisters. She's one of seven.
1: Yeah.
2: We'll double check that, Mel. I'm so sorry. We've fallen one question. Agonizingly short. You did so well. Well played. Thank you so much. We'll chat again in 30 days.
3: Thanks, guys. See you later.
2: Good on you, Mel. I'm so sorry. But yeah. The question was, how many sisters does Ariel have? She's one of seven, which means she's got six sisters.
1: Atina, Alana, Adela, Aquata, Arista, and Andrina.
2: And Ariel makes a seven.
1: Yeah.
2: Oh. She was flying.
1: She was absolutely flying.
2: Got through so many of those, unfortunately, but yeah. Yeah, right, okay.
1: That was deflating.
2: That is very deflating. I'm so sorry, Mel. We will play Mad Music.
1: She said it so confidently as well that I went, oh, am I wrong?
2: Yeah, we doubted ourselves.
1: Yeah.
2: Okay, we will play Mad Minute again tomorrow. Yesterday, you're right, we did tick over 28 million. We've just ticked over 28 million, 1,250 now.
1: Also, just geekily, any babies born yesterday, cool birthday, 2626.
2: Yes, well done. And if you think about having a baby in 10 years, on this day, it'll be 3636.
1: 2036. Sounds so foreign.
2: It does. When you hear an AFL player, they've signed to the end of 2030. I'm like, my God. Get out of town. We will play Mad Minute again this time tomorrow. If you'd like a one-step head start, catch that bonus question answer just before three. It's the Morning Crew with Gabby and Dan. Whew.

0: Perry at 16 past 8. This is The Morning Crew with Gabby and Dan.
1: Dan, from local clubs to communities right across the country, we're all coming together to play on for Neil and continue the fight against the beast that is MND. And this morning, we're joined by the CEO of Fight MND, and that is Matt Tilley. Hello.
2: Hey, guys. How are you?
0: We're going real well, mate. It's been a massive week for all the crew at Fight MND, and I imagine as we count down to Monday, it's going to be a pretty big long weekend as well.
2: Yes, it is going to be a big one. It was certainly, look, it was very emotional for us. I mean, the one thing we know about MND is that everybody dies from it. There's no cure. That's why we come to work every day. But it was a bit of a shock. But the thing about Neil is he left very clear instructions. I used to get it at the end of every email I got from him, which is play on. And that's what we're doing. And that's what we've seen right across the community, even in the last couple of days and over the last weekend. So it's going to be massive, hopefully.
1: It's going to be a very cold week ahead, but kind of fining up for Monday for Big Freeze 12. That is on at the G, Collingwood taking on Melbourne. It's going to turn blue. We know quite a few of the big names. Yep. Andy Lee, the Governor General of Australia, Sam Mostyn.
2: Yes.
1: Beloved Sunrise weather presenter, Sam Mack, Joe Weston as well, who's a Commonwealth Games gold medalist. What are you most excited about for Monday?
2: Well, I've never had to call a slider Her Excellency before, so that's pretty impressive. And we've been dealing with the federal police and security and things like that. But she, of course, is a former AFL commissioner, the Governor-General Sam Mostyn. Loves her footy, and I did love how she was holding the footy the proper way in her little video she did for us. So I think that's going to be pretty exciting for the whole nation, to be honest. I think it's a world first to have a vice-regal person go down a slide into a big tub of ice.
0: That's incredible. Now, Matt, of course, a lot of people would know you from your time at Fox FM. You achieved so much in radio. But since radio, you've kicked a lot of goals in terms of food share and our Fight MND. Yeah. How are you finding the role at the moment?
2: Well, the holidays aren't as good, guys. I'm going to be honest with you. Look, it's great. And people listening would know, and you guys would know, it's really just the power of community. And, you know, whether you're doing that with a radio audience or whether you're trying to do that to raise funds to change people's lives for the better, it's sort of similar stuff. And I really like it. I love it. I love going down to footy clubs and having a sausage with people. And you realise, you know, the thing in this game is that most people are just volunteers. They're doing it because they want to, not because they're paid to. And I reckon that's a bit of a privilege to work amongst groups of people like that. So, yeah, it's great.
1: Matt, the beanie, it is a sign of hope. It is a sign of pride. And there's a bit of a different way, which is the digital beanie. This is great for people who are maybe overseas or can't get their fingers on an actual beanie. Tell us about it.
2: Well, it's fair to say the beanies are disappearing pretty quickly in the last couple of days. I went to my local Liquorland. I don't go there that often, of course. And they said people were coming in because they'd been to four or five Coles stores, a couple of Bunnings stores, and it was cleaned out. So the digital beanie works really well. One, you can personalise it, chuck your name on it, which is a bit of fun, and share it on your socials. But that one actually is tax deductible. So I'm thinking a few weeks after the big freeze, when June 30 comes around, that's a bit of a bonus as well. But what we're trying to do is fill the G for Neil. So if we can sell 100,000 digital beanies, that's sort of one for every seat, we think that'd be quite a landmark tribute to him as well. And it's a pretty easy website to remember, bigfreeze.com.au, and really easy to do.
1: It keeps growing every single year. You know, it was more just a Victorian thing. Now it's really across the country, including Danaher's Drive. You guys are going beyond Victoria and you're heading to South Australia. Why would anyone go there back in the day? But it's a cool four-day experience.
2: Yeah, it turns out there's some nice wineries that are good to drive around. And, you know, when you've been doing it in Victoria for close on 10 years. But, look, the thing that people forget about, you know, football is it connects people across all the states, and in particular the footy states. And Neil was much loved in Western Australia. Like, his influence in the game when he was working in the AFL house sort of goes beyond just coaching the D's. But I think, as we've seen in the news in the last few weeks, when someone like Jai Arrow, you know, a much-loved superstar of the NRL, is diagnosed as well, the sporting boundaries kind of lift, and it's really just about the community. And I think Neil being Australian of the Year last year was, you know, really influential in that space as well.
0: It's going to be a massive week. This time next week, it'll be Neil Danaher's state funeral. Before then, of course, we've got the big freeze at the G on Monday. Go on, get your beanie or your digital beanie. Matt, thank you so much for joining us this morning, mate. Keep up the great work. Send our love, if you can, to Jan, Beck, Ben and all the Danaher clan. Thank you so much, and all the best for the next few days, mate.
2: Thank you, guys. Lovely to speak to you.
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0: As Homer Simpson once said, donuts. This Friday, National Donut Day, we've teamed up with Swan Hill Bakehouse to give away 600 donuts. 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We're doing it all thanks to the Swan Hill Police for assisting us with traffic control.
1: Yeah, thank you for that. So for a sweet start this Friday morning, find us with delicious fresh donuts from the Swan Hill Bakehouse. Be quick though. We reckon these are going to go very fast.
0: The coppers coming to a donut giveaway. 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
1: This is such a cool story that came out of Sydney over the weekend. So La La Land in concert.
0: Right.
1: So the movie starred Ryan Gosling, Emma Stone, and with this concert, basically they project the movie.
0: Okay.
1: And then there's an orchestra that plays the musical in sync,
0: okay,
1: which is pretty cool.
0: Yep.
1: But it was also derailed when the lead pianist suddenly became too unwell to continue.
0: Oh, no.
1: So intermission suddenly seemed to never end.
0: Yeah.

0: it.
1: Yeah, of course.
0: This is stretching out. It's 20.
1: Oh,
0: it's
1: no.
0: 30.
1: What's going
0: it's
1: on?
0: It's 40 minutes. And people of the orchestra were trying to call their friends, like, can you come fill in? And in the end, the two-time Oscar-winning composer and conductor, Justin Hurwitz, yep, had to come on stage and ask this.
2: Anybody like an amazing sight reader? You can sight read? Sight read? Okay.
1: So they plucked somebody out of the crowd to be the number one pianist at this concert. This guy's probably paid to go to the concert.
0: Yes.
1: And he's doing the second half of it.
0: Yes, exactly right. It's a 21-year-old uni student called Sterling Nasser, whose friend literally shoved his arm up in the air. My understanding is Sterling knows how to play the piano.
1: Yep.
0: The organ,
1: right,
0: which is very difficult, and currently is a tutor of the bagpipes as well, but had to do a really difficult thing. There's no practice.
1: No.
0: You're sight reading.
1: Yep, tough.
0: You know the movie, but now you're doing it in sync, and a lot of people around you are relying on you to not stuff it up.
1: The most famous song in La La Land is City of Stars, and there's so much piano in it. Like, it's predominantly piano.
0: Of no other instrument yet.
1: Of all the other people to go down, the pianist is not the one you want. City of Stars. You need that pianist.
0: There's apparently a really difficult part as well of a different song.
1: Yeah, okay.
0: And he did go a bit improv with it.
1: Don't mind it.
0: But was given accolades for the improv version.
1: Took his
0: as
1: chance.
0: Well.
1: Took his opportunity.
0: Took his opportunity. It's fantastic. Like, save the day. Not all heroes wear capes. Some of them are just really good at music.
1: That's pretty cool. And I'll never be in that situation. If you've saved the day, 1-300-799-31, give us a call. Maybe you were a doctor on a plane. Sometimes we've been on a flight together, you and I, where somebody's gone, is there a doctor on board?
0: Terrifying.
1: And it turns out there were heaps. About six people came forward on our particular flight. But, yeah, have you had to save the day? Because I don't think I will ever be in a situation like that. Although I can play the piano a little bit, sight reading not my forte when it comes to music.
0: More memorising.
1: Yeah, and also, there's some hard songs in that.
0: There's some really hard songs in La La Land. Yeah, the whole thing is a musical. There's no reprieve.
1: No.
0: There's no break.
1: No break.
0: There's only, I could only really step in as like a waitress. No, but I did hospitality going through uni.
1: Yeah,
0: so I can make a cocktail, pull a beer, I can take your order. So that's about it.
1: I'm going out for a feed and they're like, is there a waitress in the house?
0: Hi.
1: The only thing I could do is if I go to like an event, like a sportsman's lunch or some sort of event that needs an MC and some...
0: Well, that's even more niche.
1: The MC goes dancing. Is there a master of ceremonies in the house?
0: Hi.
1: I can do it. That's all I could do.
0: Yeah, I guess my dad could be a justice of the peace.
1: Well, that'd be something.
0: Because he's a lawyer.
1: Yeah. 1-300-799-31. If you could save the day, let us know.
0: Shout out to Sterling Nasser, who literally saved the second half of the concert. That is unbelievable.
1: Thank God he can sight read. But also, we just glossed over it. Great name.
0: Sterling.
1: Sterling Nasser.
0: Yeah.
1: Outstanding name.
0: Outstanding name.
1: So well done to Sterling. Took his chance.
0: Have you watched people play an organ? They kind of have to stand up and run around and pull all the different... Am I thinking of the wrong thing? The big whopping musical instrument that's up in
1: a
0: church.
1: I thought it was just like a big piano.
0: Oh, no. So at my school, we had an organ playing.
1: Right, okay,
0: They didn't get to, like, sit down in peace. They were constantly pulling, like, valves out and
1: stuff. Really?
0: Yeah.
1: Yeah,
0: it's really
1: right.
0: Quite active.
1: Oh, well, there's just like a
0: fancy piano.
1: A fancy old school piano.
0: No, it's full on.
1: Yeah, okay. All right. Well, well done to Sterling. Well done to your organ player and 1-300-799-31 if you can contribute. 24 tonight. Morning Crew with Gabby and Dan.
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5: 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On Sunday, the 14th of June, Victoria Police are holding a Swan Hill and Kerrang Career Expo Day. With more details on the event, here's Swan Hill Highway Patrol Sergeant Zach Bull.
6: 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We really need local people being local police officers.
5: For more information about the day, see the iWatch Swan Hill Police Service Area Facebook page or visit police.vic.gov.au/careers. And in other news, Gunnawarra Shire Council will introduce a series of traffic and parking changes around the Kerrang South Primary School and the Kerrang South Kindergarten this month. Claire Coulson has more.
7: The changes include extending the bus zone on Mitchell Street, introducing timed parking outside the kindergarten, creating three marked parking spaces near the school crossing, and establishing new no parking areas at the southern end of Pay Street. Council said the changes follow discussions with school and kindergarten representatives regarding traffic and pedestrian safety during drop-off and pick-up periods. The work coincides with the recent conversation of the Boundary Street school crossing into a permanent pedestrian crossing, requiring motorists to stop whenever pedestrians are using the crossing. Claire Coulson, Ace Radio.
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5: This Saturday, Tintinda will play Swan Hill in the one and only Central Murray League game. As well as the action on the field, Bulldogs coach Darcy Bibby says there will be an off-field celebrations going on as past players from the 1980s get together.
8: So they've got the 80s reunion, so all the Bulldogs of old, they're having a dinner on Thursday, I think, and then, yeah, so they're all coming to watch, and I think they've got a presentation upstairs and, you know, have a few beers and carry on and catch up like they should. I think they had a pretty successful period of time during that decade, so hopefully we can make them proud and get the chocolates on Sunday for them.
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9: Your four-day forecast for the Mallee, partly cloudy today with a medium chance of showers most likely in the late morning and afternoon. Winds westerly up to 35 k's an hour, sitting northwesterly in the evening. Dropping down to 6 tonight, tomorrow a shower or two, clearing 15, Friday cloudy and 14, Saturday partly cloudy and 17. Today across the Mallee we're expecting a top of 15.
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9: And right now, 11 degrees.
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0: And Hosier at quarter to nine. This is the Morning Crew with Gabby and Dan for a Wednesday.
1: I've seen a post that's going viral this morning that apparently Coles now sells bags of Allen's bananas all on their own. So
0: great
1: just
0: news.
1: A big bag of
0: So, I mean, you get a bunch of bananas, actual fruit, and then you get your bag of bananas and the Allen's bag from the lolly aisle.
1: That's a hard pass. I'm happy to never have a banana lolly ever again. They're putrid. In fact, I would like them banned from party bags.
0: The banana, the little yellow curved fruit.
1: I feel like they contaminate the flavour of what else is in the bag.
0: They need
1: to stay isolated. They are putrid.
0: They're just about my favourite one.
1: Excuse you? The banana. The texture of
0: them
1: is a bit nyang, nyang, nyang. The flavour of them is so artificial. I hate them.
0: No, I enjoy them.
1: I can't believe people are excited. I'm shocked. They're saying they're the goat of Allen lollies.
0: I think they are. I'm not a huge lolly guy. But I will say banana are my favourites.
1: Red Frogs?
0: Nah.
1: Really?
0: Nah, not for me.
1: If it's red, I'm all in.
0: Nah. And I'll tell you what my least favourite is. I don't know how to say it or even describe it. So I'm going to Google it. I'll try and get a photo of what they are. Oh, strawberries cream. Is it their name?
1: Strawberries cream?
0: Yeah, you got them.
1: What's wrong with them?
0: I don't like them.
1: What don't you like about them?
0: I don't like the creaminess, I guess.
1: So you don't like milk bottles?
0: Nah.
1: Oh, well, then that makes sense why you don't like that.
0: No, I don't like
1: them. And you don't like Red Frogs?
0: Ones. No, I don't like.
1: Well, that's kind of a mix. Better.
0: I prefer a Red Frog over than anything that's got
1: really?
0: Cream.
1: Really, strawberries and cream. I thought that was just like in the middle.
0: Nah.
1: No one really cared for them or against them.
0: No, I'm against. Definitely
1: really?
0: Against. Yeah, I'll avoid them.
1: Well, I did see a comment again, shocked and disgusted that people think that the Allen's banana thing are delicious. Gross.
0: Yeah.
1: But someone said warm cinnamon donuts, fresh whipped cream, banana lollies finely grated over the top.
0: Finely grated?
1: Yes.
0: Wow, I've never thought about doing that with them.
1: Well,
0: no,
1: there
0: I do
1: you
0: like
1: go.
0: Them. If I have a bowl of lollies in front of me, there's bananas, that'll be the first one I grab.
1: Last one I go for.
0: Right.
1: And I won't, I don't like party mixes for that reason.
0: Well, I'll have the bananas and you have the strawberries and cream. We should be able to work it out.
1: Black cats?
0: I don't really like any black flavoured lollies.
1: I like licorice, but black cat.
0: Black jelly beans, black. Nah. Yeah, no, I don't know. I don't know what is it.
1: Well, we'll
0: is
1: leave that... both of those.
0: Okay.
1: That's licorice. But I like licorice.
0: Yeah.
1: Just not in lolly form.
0: No, not for me. Yeah. That's all right. I will get a bag of bananas. There you go. I'll maybe have it here in the studio and I'll eat them just in front of you.
1: I'll never take one.
0: Okay, fantastic.
1: I'll smell them, though.
0: Yeah, good. I can't wait. That sounds exciting for me. 12 to 9. Morning Crew with Gabby and Dan.
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0: Crew, Gabby and Dan, 4 to 9. Gabby, are you one of the 1 million Victorians who have gone online to get 20% off their rego or the rego rebate?
1: No. I did look at it on Monday, but I didn't have my licence on me.
0: Okay.
1: So I couldn't apply for it. The website was crashing on Monday, the Service Victoria app. I believe that is now more stable.
0: Yeah.
1: But you do have until the end of July.
0: Yeah, rego, my rego, due on the 15th, so I better get onto that. But isn't it funny? 20% off your rego, half price public transport for the end of the year. Is there a state election coming up, I wonder?
1: Is inflation going up, I wonder? About $186 back per vehicle.
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13: 13 degrees in Melbourne, showers atop today, 15, 9 o'clock. Good morning. I'm David Armstrong. The former IBAC commissioner has declared a pox on both their houses, taking aim at politicians for failing to give agencies the power to properly investigate corruption. Amidst allegations, the entire Big Build program is riddled with corruption. Robert Redlich has told 3AW Breakfast, corruption is so entrenched in Victoria, those responsible don't even know they're doing it.
14: Every public officer, from the Premier down to the most lowly public servant, takes an oath of office that every decision they make must primarily be for the purpose of advancing the welfare or the interests of the public. When they make decisions which don't do that, they are committing a form of soft or grey corruption.
13: A car and a bus have collided at Ferntree Gully. Police say nobody's been seriously injured, no passengers on the bus at the time. Comes with new data that reveals more than half of Victoria's road crashes now occur in the bush. The RACV wants drivers to call out the most dangerous regional roads. The club's James Williams says it's not just potholes.
15: RACV is also very concerned about poor road design and things like narrow lanes and lack of opportunity to overtake safely. But we want to hear from Victorians about which ones they think really need the most attention.
13: A new report shows close to 2 in 5 emergency doctors are set to leave the profession within 10 years. The College of Emergency Medicine has found unsustainable working conditions are forcing practitioners to reconsider their roles. Dr. Peter Allerley from the college says EDs are being overwhelmed by older people who should be treated elsewhere in the system.
16: We're predicting something like a 500% rise in over 85s presenting to emergency departments. And it's really this cohort of people. You know, it's not related to young people arriving in the country. It's the massive rise in old people coming to emergency departments that's causing this significant problem.
13: The Allen government is introducing new political donation laws this week ahead of the state election. Premier Jacinta Allen says donations will be capped at $7,500 over 4 years. All foreign donations will be banned and anonymous donations above $1,250 will be prohibited.
17: These changes make sure that elections are determined by voters, not big money, not billionaires, voters, because Victorians deserve a political donation system that has integrity and transparency at its core.
13: In finance, the dollar, 71.8 US.
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13: The new owners of Melbourne's second Big Bash licence will be able to determine the side's name and where they play. The Stars and Renegades will merge, creating a new side with Cricket Victoria to sell off the existing licence. They will be required to play games in Victoria. Pat Cummins remains committed to international cricket following another season in the IPL. The Aussie captain's reportedly been offered a Cricket Australia contract that would see him earn up to $4 million a year. He's told today his focus is on wearing the baggy green in 21 matches over the next year.
19: Nothing's changed for me. I'm, you know, number one for me is playing cricket for Australia, so I'll be doing that for hopefully a fair few more years. You know, I do IPL, but I think that's about the only kind of other league I'll take up outside of cricket. So we've got plenty of test matches and one day World Cup next year.
13: And AFL boss, football boss Greg Swan says new rules have seen scoring boosted by 2 goals a game on average. That's the latest news and sport.
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23: Sam College with your local news headlines. Neighbourhood Houses Victoria has expressed concerns that some vulnerable Victorians may face difficulties accessing the state government's vehicle registration rebate due to its online-only application process. The organisation says people with limited digital skills, internet access or language support may struggle to apply without assistance. President Beth Davidson said local neighbourhood houses are likely to receive requests for assistance despite receiving no additional funding. The organisation is calling for further support measures to improve access to the rebate program. And in local sport, the annual Swan Hill Cup Carnival returns this weekend with the Swan Hill Jockey Club preparing to host 3 days of racing and entertainment. The carnival gets underway on Friday with the running of the Pool's Accountants Golden Topaz and concludes on Sunday with the feature event, the Bet365 Swan Hill Cup. That's your local news headlines.
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23: Your four-day forecast for the Mallee today, partly cloudy with a medium chance of showers, most likely later in the morning and into the afternoon, and winds westerly up to 35 kilometres an hour. Tomorrow we'll see a shower or two clearing, reaching a top of 15. Friday, cloudy and 14, while Saturday will be partly cloudy and 17. Today around the Mallee, we're heading for a top of 15 degrees.
22: 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LMCT 235.
23: Right now, it's 11 degrees.
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0: 9 this Wednesday morning. Happy Wednesday. It is Sarah back with an all-hit workday, a quick all-hit workday today. In the studio for now, getting down the street from 10 a.m. A beautiful day to be outside today. Bit of wind, bit of rain. Didn't hurt anybody, right? I'll tell you why I'm heading down the street next hour, soon. Let's find out what we're in for today with Our Day by the Stars on the Mellies Mix FM.
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my jacket today. It's Elton John, Britney Spears, Hold Me Closer on the Mallees Mix FM. It is Sarah in the studio right now, about to go down the street because if you've been driving through Campbell Street, Swan Hill, you may have noticed the old JJ's building has a fresh colour of, well, yellow. The colour hasn't quite changed, but it's got a fresher colour. It's got the Toy World logo on it. Yeah, brand new location, new store, new owners, and the best part, new stock as well. I'm heading down there to find out exactly what's in the new Toy World Swan Hill, and I would recommend you pop by as well. But if you can't get there, don't worry. I'll let you know what's in there. Chapel Roan. 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

0: Semi-Charmed Life for your all-hit workday on Mix FM, home of the morning crew Gabby and Dan. Although, after some comments this morning, I'm a bit off, Gabby. 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

0: It's music that makes you feel good. Sarah in the studio right now, heading down the street in minutes to get to Toy World Swan Hill. The new store, the new location, the new owners, and to suss out the new stock as well. 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
18: Sam College with your local news headlines. Victoria Police are holding a Swan Hill and Kerrang Career Expo Day on Sunday, the 14th of June at the Swan Hill Club. Swan Hill Highway Patrol Sergeant Zach Bull is encouraging interested residents to come along.
19: We've got recruiters coming up from Melbourne. There'll be police on site. We'll have our cars there and so you can come and have a look. We really want people who are interested or even half interested or even just thought about it in a dream just to come along and say good day, find out a bit more about it. We really need local people being local police officers.
18: And in local sports, this weekend, Tintinda will host Swan Hill in the one and only Central Murray League game. Bulldogs coach Darcy Bibby is quietly confident going into the match.
20: 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Obviously, Swan Hill got off to a flying start, but we can put four quarters together. Hopefully, we can be in it for the long run.
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18: Your four-day forecast for the Mallee today, partly cloudy with a medium chance of showers, most likely later in the morning and into the afternoon, and winds westerly up to 35 kilometres an hour. Tomorrow we'll see a shower or two clearing, reaching a top of 15. Friday, cloudy and 14, while Saturday will be partly cloudy and 17. Today around the Mallee, we're heading for a top of 15 degrees.
17: 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LMCT 235.
18: Currently, it's 12 degrees.
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